0: So I highly suggest whatever it is, check and see if they have an app.
1: T, the way I have been spending money on ordering food in is ridiculous. And you just reminded me, I'm not taking full advantage of the gifts, of the free perks and things that we have available to us. Because every time I get on Threads and I see somebody like, oh, I got a free drink for my birthday, I got a free cookie from this spot for my birthday, I'm like, I never take advantage of those good apps. So I like free food. I like deals.

0: Tyler, did you see over the weekend that another plane, another Boeing plane, had a window blowout where the passenger almost got sucked out and everybody on the row had to hold him?
1: It's getting wild up there in the skies.
0: I'm like, yo, I'm never going to look at the window seat the same way again.
1: Yeah, this story blew my mind. There was a flight school pilot. He jumped to his death, leaving a student to land the plane mid-flight. He just bailed, jumped out. Obviously, he was found dead from jumping out of a plane.
0: Wait, I thought he had on a freaking parachute.
1: Oh, no parachute. Just bailed, jumped. Like, see ya, bye. I'm not even going to try to pronounce his name, but yeah, he jumped out. This happened in central Argentina, and the student pilot did, in fact, land the plane. After everything that you just went through, now you got to land this plane yourself?
0: Oh, my God. That must have been traumatic. Tyler, I was thinking, like, oh, it was a cute kind of surprise that he gave her, like, you're on your own, you can land it, and he got her to a safe place, he got out, he met her after he was running behind her with his parachute. Oh my God, Tyler, what the, that's freaking terrifying. I can't even imagine what she said when she walked back up to the school or wherever the hell she landed. We don't know where she landed.
1: Crazy.
0: Air pressure in the cabin and, like, the alarms and things that must have set off for that even happening. She had to do so much more than just land and keep her composure.
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0: Are you coming in or what?
1: With it being July, we're more than halfway done with 2026, and that's wild to me. Like, we've talked about it on the show before. After the 4th, Mariah Carey, she's defrosting right now.
2: I'm not ready. I need us to pump the brakes.
1: Exactly. Well, if you're wondering, one of America's most searched definitions of 2026, there was two of them, and they're the exact opposite. One was gaslighting, and the other was love.
2: Wait a minute. Break it down.
1: So gaslighting topped the list with roughly 287,000 monthly searches, a little bit behind that, the 275,000 searches was love. So yeah, people are either searching that they're getting gaslit or that they're in love.
2: Very telling of where we are with dating in 2026. Damn. For just a

0: It's Nightly with Jane and Tyler. And T, when I tell you I've had this song on repeat all freaking weekend, and I'm listening to the Altego remix, highly suggest. Bella Kay's got me in a chokehold, Tyler.
1: Yes, I love it, I love it, I love it. Such a great song. And it was such a great chat that we had with her on Monday night, didn't you think?
0: I definitely thought so. She had such a cute, just like a quiet nature where you can tell she's a beast with her pin game, with her production game, and somebody who we definitely should not underestimate, who I feel is going to go on to do really incredible things, especially with the acts you told us she was going to be touring with later in the year.
1: Yeah, Noah Kahan and Gracie Abrams. And you can check out the interview. It is on our Instagram. Hit that follow like button, Nightly with Jade and Tyler.
2: I like

0: we know why Taylor and Travis decided to get married inside Madison Square Garden. Obviously, no photos, no drones, because they found out the hard way. They went to a wedding out west over the weekend to go to Travis's teammate, Juju Smith-Schuster. He got married, and Travis and Taylor were there. And we got a first look at the new rings. Travis was wearing his. Taylor Swift had another where they just add it to the engagement ring or something.
1: Another band?
0: Yes, there you go. So, it was cute seeing those two out as a married couple for the first time.
1: They couldn't even do this at their own wedding, but it's crazy that they're attending somebody else's, and the paparazzi videos are not anything of the couple, but just looking at Travis and Taylor in the crowd. But it was pretty cool when she was lifting up her little champagne glass. I'm like, ooh, you blinded me, girl. You blinded me.
0: Do you think that was like a one-off? Juju was like, hey, if I invite you to your wedding, can I come to your wedding?
1: It had to be, right? This is crazy. I'm just like, the fact that they even popped out so closely to their own wedding was like, wow, ride or die teammate right there. Super cute to see Taylor, and I'm just still itching to see one little picture from their wedding ceremony, of course.
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0: The speed limit doesn't just protect you. 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
0: Hey, it's Rachel, and if you have pets in your life that you love like your children, where you take them for care matters, right? East Holland Veterinary Clinic on Pawpaw Drive in Holland is where I've been taking my dog and my cat for the last couple years, and I love them so much. I'm sorry if I'm making that weird for you, Dr. Fritz and the team, but I do. They have been in business over 40 years. They treat my pets like their family, and they'll do the same for yours. And they do everything from wellness care to vaccinations to spaying and neutering to

0: long.
1: It's Nightly with Jade and Tyler. And can I just say that one of my favorite Cardi B lyrics of all time is sexy dancing in the mirror at the house like Britney Spears. Because, yeah, that was pretty much what I was doing this weekend. Brit, I get it.
2: We heard from Britney Spears for the first time since she was acting crazy again, sticking her head out of her Mercedes-Benz SUV on the 101 in Los Angeles. And she posts her own explanation saying, people see in 2 seconds of insanity of me is, you know, not the whole story. So she says she was actually checking on the traffic. That's why her head was sticking out. Her torso basically was sticking out on the SUV on the 101.
1: Tyler, what? That's a hilarious explanation. Like, girl, whole body out the sunroof just to peep traffic is crazy. But Brittany, I still love you.
2: It's Brittany.

0: It's Nightly with Jade and Tyler. Jade, how much money do you think you need to feel comfortable with not only like retiring, but being like, you know what? I don't need to make any more money.
1: Oh my God, T. I ask myself this every freaking morning when I get my feet on the ground and get going to work, boo, because I don't know what that number would be. In my mind, I'm like, it would have to be a couple million. It would have to be a couple million. And the crazy thing is, so many of us have made more than $1 million in the time that we've worked. We've never seen it in our savings all accumulated like that, but we have. And it would take so much more to be able to not only just take care of our bills and at least keep those on auto pay, but to be able to live and have experiences and still travel. So, God, if I were to put a number on it, 100 million. Tyler, every time I pass a billboard for the lottery, I'm like, fall into my bank account. What's it going to take for you to retire? What would it take?
0: Well, first off, your number is right on the mark because Rosie O'Donnell, she went viral. She said she knew when it was time for her to quit working. She says, I quote, I already have that money. And if I think I need more, something's wrong with me, saying that 100 million is fine. Yeah, I think that's right. Look, I think we could all agree that's right on the money.
1: Yeah.
0: Literally.
1: Damn.
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0: Tyler, for a man that understands the game of gambling and knowing to bet on the right things, what are your predictions for what Justin Bieber is going to be spending his 60 seconds performing at this upcoming FIFA World Cup halftime show? What song?
1: I don't even know. I mean, he's got so many. We saw him during his Coachella set, like he did a whole teen Justin Bieber song performance. Then he did the new stuff. I don't know. We're getting paid $5 million. That's allegedly what he's getting paid for Sunday, the World Cup final. That's criminal. $5 million for 60 seconds of your time.

0: You know, the one thing I like about our job, Jade, is we get paid to scroll on the internet, be on TikTok, be on Instagram. We get paid to do that.
1: Look, my family, when they see me on my phone all weekend, they're just like, can you spend a little time with us? And I'm like, I'm working. They're like, you're doom scrolling. I'm like, it's research for work.
0: Exactly. So I was thinking, I wonder how much time people that aren't in our profession, how much faking productivity on the job, how much they do.
1: Who's sneaking off for their vape breaks? Who's over there wiggling that mouse, acting like they're active on Teams? Give it to us, Tyler.
0: So some workers have mastered the art of looking busy while on the clock, and new research suggests no one does it better than Gen Z.
1: I believe it.
0: A new poll of employed U.S. professionals find that 66% admit to faking productivity at work, but that jumped up to 80% for Gen Z.
1: Oh my goodness. Look, they have the same way that we had the tips and tricks to do little cheating things when we were in school, write it on your hand inside of the water bottle. These kids are next freaking level. They have like apps that make it look like they're actively working on their computers for their companies. And I'm blown away.
0: The average worker spends about 5 hours a week pretending to be productive, which adds to more than 6 work weeks a year.
1: Woo!

0: Hey, it's Rachel, and oh my God, summertime is here. 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
7: A Better Life with Dr. Sanjay Gupta.
8: When we talk about how much exercise someone should get, current guidelines call for about 150 minutes of moderate intensity exercise or 75 minutes of vigorous intensity exercise every week. New study out of the UK makes a strong case for vigorous exercise if and when you can do it. Now, researchers determined that even little bursts of vigorous exercise can significantly reduce someone's risk of 8 different diseases: dementia, type 2 diabetes, fatty liver disease, chronic respiratory disease, chronic kidney disease, immune-mediated inflammatory diseases, major cardiovascular events, and atrial fibrillation. We're not talking about complicated training programs here. Just work with what you can into your everyday life. If you are breathless and unable to speak in complete sentences, then you've hit the mark. I'm Dr. Sanjay Gupta, helping you live a better life.
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Remember when you swore to God I was the only person who ever got you? 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
1: Man, things got a little chaotic over the weekend with the Jay-Z concert, where apparently like people like ran through the gates, so they had to close it on a delay for like 4 hours, I heard, and didn't get over to like 2, 3 a.m., which was nuts. But then we talked about it on the show last week that Jay-Z added a fourth show to his London show, and it's on Beyonce's birthday, so we thought she would come out there. But no, over the weekend, she joined Jay-Z on stage.
2: Wait a minute. You talking about people getting out late because of all the safety issues? I just watched a girl who I love. She's a Peloton instructor. She was the host of the Brooklyn Nets for a very long time, and she's on the Today Show, Allie Love, and she obviously has a very early bedtime. And I was wondering why she said she left the concert at 4 a.m. Okay, now your story's making sense. That's nuts. But you know, T, you know I love me some Queen Riri, and I was gagged. The only person that could get her out of retirement and back on stage is Jay-Z. She was definitely just, you know, feeling herself. She wasn't performing too hard, just enjoying the moment. And at one point, she just looked in the crowd and screamed at the mic, and she was like, I miss this, y'all. And it's like, girl, stop playing.
1: Yeah, drop the album that we've been waiting a decade for.

0: the whole phrase that play stupid games, win stupid prizes?
1: Who did what, Tyler? What happened this time?
0: That crazy video that's still going viral of the grandpa and the bull at the bull bison at Yellowstone. This grandpa, he wanted to get a closer look, like dumb people do in Mother Nature. And then they're playing basically like a game of tag where the bull kept chasing him, the bison, and he kept going in circles. And then finally, well, the bison got to him and flipped him in the air. He went like 20 feet in the air. He didn't die, but he did have some suffer. He suffered a lot of broken bones, obviously, because he's an older man. But the video, it's becoming a big giant meme.
1: Oh my God. I was literally twiddling my little fingers away as you were saying this, because I'm like, got to see the video receipts. What was he thinking? This is straight up out of a cartoon.
0: Yeah, I don't know.
1: I guess he wasn't.
0: Yeah, I don't know. Don't mess with wild animals. Like, let them be.
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0: It's Nightly with Jade and Tyler, and honestly, I am amazed at the athleticism that we've seen come out of the FIFA World Cup, because they truly do use their whole bodies. When I see them do like a little head, what do you call it? A head butt? Head punt?
1: You were close, a header.
0: A header! When I see them do headers and just all the crazy things, I'm like, wow, it's phenomenal, because me, I couldn't even bounce the hacky sack more than once on my foot.
1: Exactly. I love when people think they can do like what higher skilled athletes can do. Like, there's the whole thing, it's like, I could definitely hit a 90-mile-hour pitch by a major league pitcher. No, you can't. And now there's a new poll that came out that said 28% of people believe they could score in the World Cup by converting a penalty kick. That's just insane.
0: Absolutely not.
1: Well, I would slide it at like 10%, because some of those penalty kicks, it is mostly mental, so you can get lucky and like outthink the goaltender, but I highly suggest that an average person could not

0: Tyler, I know you've caught a couple of flights this year, but have you noticed? I don't know. I feel like the food and snack game is changing. Where's the good stuff? I want a Biscoff cookie, not this random assortment of nuts and raisins.
1: Yeah, no disrespect to Southwest, but like they just give you like terrible cookies now. I forgot the last thing I gave it. I was like, this is nothing. Have you ever been on one of those big giant overseas flights, Jade?
0: Yes, and they do have some meals that, you know, might look cute for the pics. Some of the food items are a little bit questionable, but they do hit. They are good.
1: Well, there's a list. The 2026 Best Airline Food and Drink Survey just came out. Let's head to coffee first. The airline that won and has the best coffee is Delta Airlines.
0: Okay. Hopefully it's not coochie coffee from flight attendants washing their panties in the coffee maker, but I do love me coffee on a flight.
1: It says, because it is, they do partner with Starbucks, so that's why they won that one. Air France does wine better, which you would obviously think if you're heading over across the pond. Delta is the favorite economy snacks like the Cheez-Its, the Sun Chips. Sun Chips for the win every time.
0: Oh my God, Tyler, those tomato ones, delicious.
1: And then Emirates leads for premium dining. Like we talked about, those are like those trips, you know, 12, 16 hour flights with the big giant seats and the big meals. They win in that category.
0: Yeah, honestly, that's on my bucket list goals. Bucket list of goals, Tyler. I want to be able to lay down in my seat, one of those little beds, in those closed little, the closed little quarters.

0: Hey, it's Rachel, and oh my God, summertime is here. 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
8: I'm feeling lucky to have my college-age kids home with me for a few weeks this summer. And one of the things I know we're going to be talking about, AI. I've started to use it more often at the hospital to get fresh takes on patient problems that I'm trying to solve. And for my girls, well, I know that they are navigating college now with these new powerful tools. Something, frankly, that you and I couldn't have even imagined when we were in school. But while it may be tempting to outsource your studying and your work to these large language models, I beg you not to. And that's because AI chatbots tend to reproduce what researchers call weird viewpoints. That's an acronym. Western, educated, industrialized, rich, and democratic. Look, AI isn't going away. And admittedly, it can be a really powerful tool. But you don't want it doing your thinking for you. I'm Dr. Sanjay Gupta, helping you live a better life.

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7: It is a wonderful Tuesday, Nightly with Jade and Tyler. The MLB All-Star Game going down tonight in Philadelphia, Citizens Bank Park. It is the American League versus the National League.
8: Tyler, who are we rooting for tonight?
7: I don't know. I think my favorite team is the Chicago Cubs. They're in the National League, so I'm going National League. And they have a really good player. His name is PCA, Pete Crow Armstrong. His mother is actually, she's an actress. She played in a baseball movie called Little Big League.
8: Oh, wow.
7: And she was actually the mom in that movie. So, yeah, he's a little crazy story there.
8: Manifested her son's whole life. What a cool full circle story.
7: National League. Let's go. For just

0: It's Nightly with Jade and Tyler. And when we're talking FIFA World Cup things, it all comes down to this.
1: Yeah, the total prize pool for the 2026 World Cup is $871 million. That's the largest ever, with the champion receiving $50 million and every qualified team guaranteed at least $12.5 million. So even the teams that went home in the very, very early stages, still getting $12.5 million.
0: Incredible. And they're definitely going to be getting more as more people are getting put onto some of these places and being like, you know what, let's take a trip. Let's take a trip to one of these countries. I love that.
1: That's right. And if you're planning on going to the final game on Sunday.
0: Ooh, what them tickets looking like?
1: Hopefully you got a lot in your bank account because it ain't cheap. Obviously you can't buy tickets, but you can do it on the resale market like SeatGeek and StubHub. And fans are finding they can attend the match, the upper decker seat at MetLife Stadium in Jersey for just $7,000.
0: Not you having to dig into your retirement and 401k funds just to find a seat in the stadium. It's crazy. I understand it's a once in a lifetime thing, but wow.
1: And if you want to have one of the best seats in the stadium, you're looking at about $38,000 to be down there in the front.
0: Is it wild to say that that's actually better than I thought you were going to say? I still can't afford it, but okay.
1: Yeah, it's like courtside for the Knicks. Weren't they going for like $1 million?
0: Unbelievable.
1: I wonder what celebrities we're going to see Sunday. I'm like, who's going to show up?
0: Is this going to be where we get to see the beautiful halftime performance with Madonna, BTS, Bieber, Burna Boy, Coldplay, and the whole gang?
1: Yes, that's also going to be pretty awesome. So yes, Sunday is going to be electric inside MetLife Stadium.
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15: If I were to ask you what makes for a good night's sleep, you'd probably say a dark, quiet room, not too many things on your mind. But every night when you go to get some Z's, how often do you really think about the temperature in your bedroom? Temperature may be one of the most underappreciated factors in sleep. That's according to the Senior Vice President of Research and Scientific Affairs at the National Sleep Foundation. We often hear about lights and screens and stress, but even modest changes in temperature and airflow can influence both how quickly you fall asleep and how deeply you stay asleep. Most experts will recommend a room temperature of 60 to 67 degrees Fahrenheit. You might also experiment with your sheets and what you actually wear to bed. Play around a bit and see what improves your sleep. You might be delightfully surprised. I'm Dr. Sanjay Gupta, helping you live a better life.
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0: Tyler, were you ever one of those people that got into fidget spinners?
1: No, I was not. That was my thing.
0: Look, I never bought one, but they are so soothing to the hand. And I'm like, I know I could get judged for pulling one of those out in the team meeting, but I feel like as adults, we need like some toys too.
1: Yeah, so apparently Play-Doh, they're branching out beyond kids, designed for adults. You know, I thought Play-Doh was just for everybody because I was playing with Play-Doh in my 20s and 30s. I don't know. But apparently this new Play-Doh kit for adults will let users create realistic floral arrangements using modeling compound molds, tools, and a vase, and a finishing spray that helps preserve the finished bouquet for months.
0: Okay, I kind of like that. It's like a ceramic kit, but the glowed-up Play-Doh version for adults. I like that. I like that.
1: Yeah, the kits are now available at major retailers, starting prices at $24.99.
0: Next date night, throw one of those in the basket.

0: no disrespect for our Gen Zs. It's Nightly with Jaden Tyler, but I was at the pool over the weekend, and I was next to about four or five, a group of Gen Zs, and the conversation, I just felt stupid. Like, I don't know. It didn't really make any sense, and then they got on this whole thing like, I don't even know about 9/11. I was born after 9/11. I don't know a world consisting, and I just said it was awesome before 9/11, and I left it up there. But millennial men, they're sharing their advice for Gen Z men. I feel like us millennial guys, for the most part, got a good handle on how to handle a relationship.
1: I would definitely agree more than the boys. And Tyler, I will tell you that this is so freaking on target for everything that has been unfolding until the very last minute of Love Island USA 2020's finale, with Trinity and Bryce taking home the 100K, becoming the winners. When I tell you this season was very different from the rest, and that was because there was a clear divide between millennials and Gen Z, how we were voting, and what we considered healthy for a relationship. You could tell this was the Gen Z takeover because these were the youngest contestants the house has ever had, and I'm still feeling a way about it. So please, please, we need some advice for these young men.
0: So we head to Reddit for this. Here's one post on Reddit. Do what makes you happy. Don't try to impress other people, and I promise other people aren't thinking about you as much as you think they are.
1: That's a good one.
0: Also, start saving money now. All the stuff about letting compound interest do the work only works if you start early. So they say, get on it now.
1: 'Tis true. Don't you wish that we had started saving at birth?
0: Yes. Anger is a disease. It's contagious, and it has its worst impact on those that love you.
1: Ooh, that's true. Everybody feels it. Why is it that we take our feelings out so harshly on the people we love? I guess because we're most comfortable, but that's a real thing, and it does manifest physically too.
0: This is kind of a good one. Don't set yourself on fire to keep someone else warm.
1: Story of my life. The more you try to accommodate others, the more you're saying no to yourself, which is truly disrespecting yourself. These are definitely good ones for young people that are trying to navigate. You're getting out of that, you know, age of school where it is all about impressions and social pressure, and you're really coming into yourself, and you got to trust and know yourself.
0: Last one, treat yourself with kindness, because you're likely going to go through some stuff that will shake your very foundation.

0: Hey, it's Rachel, and oh my God, summertime is here. 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

0: is helping us understand this even better. So researchers followed more than 20,000 people over nearly two decades and determined that passive screen time, like sitting on the couch and watching television, raised someone's risk of dementia. But if they did something active, like reading, puzzles, or interacting with other people, this same group of people saw their risk of dementia drop. Just like you gotta put the work in to keep your body in shape as you age, you basically have to do the same thing with your brain. A couple things I have found to help: working to learn something new every day, whatever it might be, challenging yourself in some way every day, and really importantly, staying socially active. Some days that means meeting friends in person. Other days, maybe an email, a text, or a phone call. Just stay engaged. I'm Dr. Sanjay Gupta, helping you live a better life.
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1: Forgot your cat's dead.
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0: Hey, it's Rachel, and oh my God, summertime is here. 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
1: How did your proposal go? 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
1: You have a man child in your life. 105.3 Hot FM. It's Rachel and Rob. There's a story today about Millie Bobby Brown and how fans are telling her she needs to leave her husband, Jake Bon Jovi, because he's a man child and a spoiled brat. So if you didn't hear the story, she said in an interview that, like, when they go on vacations and stuff, he never packs his own bags.
2: Which is so weird.
1: Yeah. And he doesn't even, like, want to pack his clothes even. He just goes buys new clothes for a trip and says, put these in a suitcase to someone.
2: Which, that would bother me because I can't wear anything that hasn't been washed.
1: Yeah. No, that's wild. But when he goes to, like, a new destination, mm-hmm. he just buys clothes, too.
2: That's just weird.
1: Yeah. So, like, he has her bring the essentials. He doesn't even bring his own phone charger.
2: Does he even, like, I wonder if he, like, takes it home. Does he wear it ever again? Or does it just, that's just,
1: I don't know.
2: Which,
1: can you imagine, though, being so rich that you go on vacation and instead of packing anything, when you get there, you go shopping and buy whatever you want?
2: I feel like John Bon Jovi was one of the first Botox patients.
1: Yeah.
2: So that a little bit tracks for me. You know what I mean?
1: John Bon Jovi does look like he's had some work done. Yeah. I'm with you.
2: Like,
1: yes.
2: He and Keith Urban went together.
1: Yes, and they got the highlights.
2: They got the highlights and the Botox.
1: And they got some Botox.
2: It was a twofer. They also had champagne and cucumbers on their eyes.
1: Yeah, no, 100%. But it is interesting that his son is so privileged that when he goes on vacation, he just buys things instead of packing things. But Millie Bobby Brown said that he won't even pack a charger. He just steals hers when they go places. Like, one person called him a literal man-child born with a silver spoon in his mouth that's married to a woman who's been working and taking care of her family since she was a child. And that is true. Millie Bobby Brown has been working since she was what? How old was 11 when 11 started on Stranger
2: Things?
1: Yeah,
2: she was like 10, 11, 12, something, yeah. Like.
1: Somebody else said Millie Bobby Brown's raising two children. But here's the thing. He has lived a privileged life. He's very entitled. He's gotten everything he's ever wanted. So he was raised in that atmosphere. But this is no different than somebody who's not rich being raised as a mama's boy and being a man child now.
2: No, you know, you're exactly right. And I think there's a lot of those.
1: Like, oh, yeah.
2: I always think there was a guy that I was really into until I found out that his mom came over weekly, daily, as a matter of fact, not even weekly, because she made his bed every day.
1: And she Get out of here.
2: And she would set out things on the counter for dinner. So she would put the dinner out on the counter for him to come home and make, you know, like.
1: Like his recipe ingredients.
2: Yeah, so whatever he needed, the vegetables would be sitting out and all that, the knife and all that. And then all he would have to do is pull the meat out.
1: Were you like, no, I can't do this?
2: Yeah, because
1: That's
2: I thought,
1: so sick.
2: Because then she would take his laundry once a week. And I'm like.
1: That is
2: what
1: no.
2: The,
1: that's
2: was,
1: a giant
2: It was
1: man
2: weird.
1: Child.
2: Like, I thought, here's where it would be cool. It would be cool if you were paying someone to do that. Only because you're like, I'm so busy. Like Ryan Seacrest, we've always heard the stories of how he can't make his own food.
1: He sleeps in his car for like 4 hours. He has no time.
2: Well, and they bring him breakfast. Like he has certain breakfasts that he's always brought. I could see it like that, but it was like, this is your mother. They lived within like 5 miles of each other.
1: No, ew. Everything about that.
2: Because one time when we were over, I was hanging out and she actually called and she's like, I saw Rob drive by.
1: What? How is your guy a man-child sometimes? And this is not a man-hating segment. I just think that all men have it sometimes.
2: You know, unfortunately, we do.
1: Yeah. Like, can you admit something that maybe you're a little bit of a man-child about? You know what? You hate to cook.
2: I do hate to cook.
1: You don't really know how to cook, I've learned.
2: I'm not patient enough. I get it how to cook, but I'm not patient enough.
1: Somebody texted in and said, you guys, every time I get in a fight with my husband, he calls his mom to talk about it. No.
2: Yeah,
1: absolutely not.
2: That would drive
1: you. Giant man child. I'll never forget one time when Aaron and I had just moved in together. It was like the first year we lived together. And I always said that was like the hardest year in our relationship because you're learning about that person so much. He got sick and he was on the couch. And all of a sudden I heard a clank, clank, clank, clank from the couch. And I'm like back in the bedroom of the apartment. And I came out and I was like, what are you doing? He's like, I got spoons so that I could clank them for you to come when I need medicine. His mother did that his whole life when he would stay home sick from school.
2: Oh my gosh.
1: Now he always tells me it was a joke, but I blew a gasket.
2: I would have too, because
1: I am not your servant just because you are ill right now.
2: He was just a cold.
1: Yeah, it was literal cold. He needed some medicine.
2: And get up and get it yourself.
1: Yes, get out of here. I'm dead serious, you guys. Somebody else just texted in, my boyfriend has bumper stickers all over the back of his car. He's 32. Dude, that's extreme.
2: He's got some things to say.
1: Yeah, I guess so, but then say them on social media like everybody else on your keyboard. How is your guy a bit of a man child. And you can stay anonymous, too. Somebody said, my guy doesn't pay attention to any news or politics, so I have no one to talk to about those things. That's grounds for divorce.
2: Really, I couldn't do that.
1: I couldn't do that. No, that would drive me insane.
2: I have to do the other where I don't talk about it. I know it, but I can't talk about it. Yeah. You know what I mean? Like,
1: somebody just texted, my boyfriend plugs his nose when he jumps in the pool.
2: Hey, I do that.
1: Ew! That's the biggest turn up ever. You can't just blow bubbles and swim like a human.
2: No, I get it in my nose.
1: Oh my God.
2: I forget to blow out the nose when I'm jumping in.
1: So does my 7-year-old son. Grow up.
2: Oh my, wow. 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
2: Everyone called me Robert, and I'm like, what's going on?
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1: It is so Arkansas. 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
2: That's not Arkansas.
1: What do you mean? 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I've struck a chord.
2: No, you haven't. 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
11: When we talk about how much exercise someone should get, current guidelines call for about 150 minutes of moderate intensity exercise or 75 minutes of vigorous intensity exercise every week. New study out of the UK makes a strong case for vigorous exercise if and when you can do it. Now, researchers determined that even little bursts of vigorous exercise can significantly reduce someone's risk of 8 different diseases: dementia, type 2 diabetes, fatty liver disease, chronic respiratory disease, chronic kidney disease, immune-mediated inflammatory diseases, major cardiovascular events, and atrial fibrillation. We're not talking about complicated training programs here. Just work with what you can into your everyday life. If you are breathless and unable to speak in complete sentences, then you've hit the mark. I'm Dr. Sanjay Gupta, helping you live a better life.
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1: 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It's Rachel and Rob on 105.3 Hot FM. Now, we like to do this every once in a while. Tell us what job you do, and then we're going to guess how much you make. Every time we do this, it is eye-opening to learn because we have no idea what everybody makes as far as salary goes. And believe it or not, it does matter because people have found out they have been underpaid with this bit.
2: Yeah, which is always very interesting to be like, oh, wow.
1: Oh, I'm so sorry. But also, go ask for a raise. You deserve more. That's why it's important. Yes. We got a text from a listener. Thank you to the first-time texter. Everybody remains anonymous. I'm the Dean of Special Education and Intervention at the National Heritage Academies.
2: Oh, wow.
1: The Dean of Special Education and Intervention at the National Heritage Academies.
2: I'm going to say 115.
1: So I would have thought it was that high, too.
2: No, it's 74.
1: It's 70.
2: Oh!
1: You are right. I love how I react like it's like, nope, redo. We've also learned that Rob is like really good at this. Like weirdly good at this.
2: I think it's because I look at a lot of jobs. Not like that I'm trying to get another job. I just, yes. It's like some people look at Zillow. I look at Monster.
1: Do you really?
2: I used to.
1: I forgot about Monster. Okay, so this is where it gets sad. Somebody said, I work at a group home for disabled adults full time. How much do they make a year?
2: You would think they made 80, but they probably make 36.
1: Lower.
2: 28?
1: 29.
2: Oh, my.
1: I only say
2: because that's one of those life-changing jobs.
1: Yes, it's one of those jobs. The people who do the greatest things in our community are getting paid the least, which is why you should be kind to everybody. Good morning, Hot FM. Everybody remains anonymous. What is it that you do?
3: I am what's called an ethical hacker.
1: So you're like a hacker, but you're not a bad guy hacker. You're not the guy that's trying to steal all of my company information.
3: Well, that's right. I'm trying to see if that's possible, but then I don't actually do it.
2: He's the guy that puts us in those testings.
1: Oh, my God. I hate guys like you. Okay, so basically you try to figure out how to get the employees to fall for, like, the hacking things?
3: Well, that's one part of it. That's called social engineering.
1: Okay.
3: Where I call folks up like you and I say, hey, Rachel, and I pretend to be maybe someone at the station and maybe I convince you to change your password, but I'm helping you. So now I have your password.
1: Okay.
3: And now once I have access to your computer, well, maybe you have access to other stuff. And so I can pivot from your computer into more systems and deeper. So that's one part of it.
1: Okay. So you like help companies figure out where the issues in lie.
3: Where the problems are, right? Where the holes are. So
1: gosh.
3: I try to get to it before the bad guys get to it.
1: You are creeping me out. Like, did you hear how he just talked to me?
2: Did you try to
1: hack me? Like, okay.
2: He's already got your info.
1: Right.
3: Oh, what? Wow. Look what I see on your screen.
1: Stop it. That's not funny, dude. Okay. What did you go to school for?
3: I'm looking at your browser history.
1: Stop it. Nobody needs to see that.
2: Yeah, what did you go to school for this, or are you just naturally loving to be in other people's business?
3: Well, both. So I love that first, and then I went to school, so I could say I went to school for it, so I have a degree in cybersecurity.
1: Okay.
2: I'm going to say
3: lots of certificates from extra training. You know, there's all that kind of stuff.
1: Okay, who hires you? Like companies like ours?
3: Everything. I've worked everything from government agencies to lots of prominent local companies.
1: Okay.
3: You name it.
2: Wow. I like
1: how much
2: this.
1: Do you think he makes?
2: He makes over 100. I'm going to say, God, I don't know. I feel like on a good year, maybe 200, but I bet you make around like 120, 125.
1: An ethical hacker. I'm going to say, you know, I think we're aiming too high. I'm going to say you only make like 100 grand a year. I say only.
2: Really? Only, yeah. I was waiting for you to be like 80,000.
1: How much do you make?
3: I make 150 salary, and then there's what's called bug bounties. So you can make anywhere from a couple $100 to thousands and thousands of bucks on bug bounties.
2: Okay, so this...
1: What the hell?
2: This tracks with me saying on a good year, 200,000. Because I was thinking you probably do more freelance and you get like, I don't know, different rates.
3: A little bit of both, exactly.
1: Oh, my God. Thank you for calling in this morning, sir. You and your bug bounty have officially creeped me out.
2: I have a bug bounty, but it's all about bed bugs.
1: Right.
3: And by the way, you don't want to see Rob's browser history.
1: Lord knows that's true.
2: Okay, he's really in there.
1: You guys, Rob told me that if anything happened to him, I had to clear his Twitter. That's a true story. He said I have to clear his Twitter.
2: I've given her the password.
3: That's all right. I already took screenshots.
1: I love that guy. Thank you for calling in this morning. That's how Guess the Salary works.
2: I'm really hoping he can't see.
1: I'm also nervous. I'm not going to lie to you. I feel like that guy can do things that I am not prepared for.
2: We had somebody tell us all they have to do is know our phone number.
1: Which is so scary. You call in. Everybody remains anonymous. Tell us what you do, and we're going to guess how much you make.
4: I mean, they give those get out of bed kind of vibes.
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1: I love when people text us during Guess the Salary. I can't call you right now because I'm actually at work and then people will hear me.
2: We're like, go ahead and do it anyway. Your coworkers need to know.
1: It's Rachel and Rob on 105.3 Hot FM. If you've never been a part of Guess the Salary before, you call in or you send us a text. You tell us what your job is and then we guess how much you make. Everybody remains anonymous with this, but I stand on this. I think it's important to talk about how much you make, mainly because I think there's a lot of people being taken advantage of.
2: Yeah, I think you're right, because we're always told not to talk about it.
1: Yeah, and in fact, listen to this text we got. I'm a purchasing agent, a senior buyer. I order steel coils for factories up in Big Rapids that sell stamps, automotive, and solar parts. Okay, I'm also a female, she said, which tells me she's making less than her male counterparts.
2: Probably.
1: Would you like to guess how much she makes?
2: $60,000.
1: A little bit higher.
2: $71,000.
1: $75,000.
2: Oh, wow.
1: And I said, hey, call us. I want to talk to you about this. She said, no, people around me in cubicles, I can't call you right now. I'm telling you, though, she knows she makes less than her counterpart.
2: Oh,
1: she doesn't
2: yeah.
1: need this bit to tell her.
2: She's like, this sucks.
1: Yes. Somebody said, I'm the Lake Express yard crew. The Lake Express, isn't that the boat that runs like
2: yeah,
1: in Muskegon?
2: It's the ferry.
1: Yeah, the ferry. They say they make $16 an hour. So total...
2: Like 34 a year.
1: Yeah, like 33. Did you really do that?
2: Yeah.
1: That math? That was very quick. That was very, very quick.
2: I'm also
1: My God.
2: High right now. Hi.
1: Yeah.
2: No, I'm just kidding.
1: I'm impressed. Another text. I'm a wedding photographer, a good one, who's been in West Michigan for 15 years.
2: Ooh, a good one.
1: A good wedding photographer. How much do they make?
2: $125,000 a year.
1: No, but honestly, I think this is really dependent on how much you work, because as a wedding photographer, you can choose how much you do, right?
2: Right, yeah.
1: Wedding season has booming times of the year. She said she makes $70,000 a year.
2: Really?
1: As a wedding photographer.
2: That's okay. That's still not bad.
1: Diesel mechanic.
2: I mean, think about that. You're getting to go to weddings and you're getting to have like...
1: Oh, yeah. You get to hang out at weddings and take all these photos. Diesel mechanic. How much does a diesel mechanic make? This guy just texted us.
2: He makes $150,000 a year.
1: $105,000.
2: Oh, wow.
1: You're somewhere in the wheelhouse every single time. How much do you research careers
2: I'm
1: that
2: telling
1: I don't
2: you,
1: know about?
2: You have no idea, because I really want just any job that's going to pay a lot.
1: Right. What is it that you do?
3: I am a homeless case manager.
1: So you're a case manager for people who are unhoused. They come to you and you try to help them?
3: Yes. Whether it's to find them shelter, to find them jobs, to find them clothing, to find them into mental health. There's many things that we do.
1: So you're a wonderful person who does wonderful things in this world. You make $1 a year.
2: That's what we figured out. No, I bet you make, I'm going to say 54.
1: I'm gonna go lower than that. I'm going to say 40. How much do you make a year?
3: Just under 30, but I absolutely love this job. I've had chances to go to more paying jobs, but I love these people so much. And now one day I want to open a nonprofit. That's how much this job has changed my life.
1: Oh, my God.
2: That is really cool.
1: That is wonderful. You make under 30, though? See, this is what I mean. It's a freaking travesty. That's crazy.
3: Yeah, it really is, but... This is when you love what you do.
1: That is true. Trust me. Hashtag can relate.
2: Boy, can't we all.
1: Thank you for listening. Have a good day.
3: Thank you. You too. Bye.
1: Somebody just texted us and said, I'm a steel mill crane operator.
2: Steel mill crane operator. 90,000?
1: More.
2: $140,000
1: a year. A steel mill crane operator. This is what I mean, though. You know, so often we're told you got to go to school, you got to get that 4-year degree. And when you hear from people that like are crane operators, like that's a specialty skill, right? That's
2: right,
1: a traded skill. And you can still make so much money doing something like that. Somebody else said they went to school for anthropology and now they do something completely different.
2: What do they do?
1: I believe that they said they work at the post office for $66,000 a year.
2: Oh, okay.
1: Yeah, $66,000 a year, and they're admin at the post office.
2: That's crazy.
1: But they went to school for anthropology. Oh, my God. Somebody just texted us. It's Guess the Salary. You tell us what you do. We guess how much you make. I'm a paranormal guide.
2: Wait.
1: They make $40 an hour
2: what
1: as
2: they,
1: a paranormal
2: what do they
1: guide.
2: Do they guide the ghosts
1: know.
2: Or guide people around looking at
1: I
2: ghosts?
1: I don't. You know what? If you know anything about this, and if you're listening to that paranormal guide, call us.
2: Yeah,
1: I know
2: we
1: you
2: need
1: texted
2: more,
1: a while
2: we need
1: ago.
2: Info.
1: $40 an hour they make as a paranormal guide. And then they just texted and said, but I make more during Halloween.
2: Do you think I could be a paranormal guide?
1: I actually do think you could be a paranormal guide.
2: That's where
1: you
2: I'm
1: could
2: like,
1: just do it for like month of October.
2: That's what I'm thinking.
1: I'm a paranormal guide. I'm going to tell you about your guides. We're going to walk through old houses.
2: How did I get
1: there.
2: My down payment for my house?
1: I'm a paranormal guide. Oh my God. I can't imagine the BS that you would be spewing.
2: Oh, it'd be amazing. I'd be rich.
1: So good. $40 an hour. Let's settle down on the rich
2: I'm
1: part.
2: Rich.
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1: You don't technically have a cat anymore, do you?
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1: Forgot your cat's dead.
2: Technically, I don't. 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
1: Oh, my God. Stop. 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East Holland Veterinary Clinics, you'd be like, Rachel, you can't represent us anymore because you have zero empathy towards Rob and his dead cat.
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1: Oh, hello. Good morning. Happy Wednesday.
2: Yay, Wednesday.
1: Wednesday. Rob and I were just talking about the fact that Lil Wayne is coming to the Acrisure Amphitheater. And it's not this weekend. It's next weekend. But yesterday, I had some time to myself. So I was driving around downtown GR, literally alone, because I just wanted to get out of my house for a little bit.
2: Mm-hmm.
1: You guys can judge me, but I went and got my favorite salad and sat by the river and ate it and read my book.
2: Because I think I asked you to do something with me and you were like, I got to go home really quick.
1: Yesterday, I had therapy yesterday.
2: So
1: that's why I had to get out.
2: Oh.
1: So I needed time alone.
2: Oh,
1: I needed
2: sense.
1: To reminisce after therapy. I was by my, you didn't want to hang out there. I wanted to see no one. So last night I did this. Like Aaron was like, oh, you can get out of the house if you want for a little bit. I'm good, blah, blah, blah. So I did. I went and sat by the river, read my book, had a salad. But I was thinking, oh my God, Lil Wayne's coming up. I got to see what that set list is. So I pulled up the Lil Wayne set list.
2: Uh-huh.
1: Because you know, like Setlist FM does it. And you can also get them like on Spotify and stuff.
2: Yeah,
1: you can pull up the set list.
2: Yeah, it's a whole thing now.
1: I love doing it. Like,
2: which
1: it's
2: I
1: my
2: love because
1: thing.
2: Now that you do that, a lot of these artists are changing their set list.
1: Yes. Like, okay, so Noah Kahan has all these songs he's incorporating. I saw Morgan Wallen has changed his set list for the summer. Like, it's becoming a thing.
2: Jelly
1: Rock's
2: Roll
1: right.
2: is changing his. Yeah.
1: Yes. Well, I sat and listened to the Lil Wayne set list for the show that's happening at Acrisure Amphitheater. Like Rob said, it can change. Although, I do think Lil Wayne's too lazy to change his set list.
2: He's like, whatever.
1: I'm worried because he didn't even show up in Maine. He was supposed to perform. 2 Chainz came out, who's his opening act. And then Lil Wayne never took the stage in Maine last weekend.
2: I wonder why.
1: He's claiming that it had something to do with his seizure-related illness, but he needed to be monitored. But he didn't know that beforehand. He literally let 2 Chainz go on, and they didn't cancel the whole show. And everybody's
2: you know
1: like,
2: why?
1: Lil
2: Here's
1: Wayne.
2: What I want to say. They're never going to cancel ahead of time. I know it sucks for you as the concert goer because
1: yes,
2: you buy
1: sure.
2: tickets, then you buy the hotel.
1: Let the opening
2: but
1: act go.
2: Here's
1: though.
2: Why. Here's why. Because if they cancel the show, they owe you money back. If you're already there, they don't. They've paid. The venue's been paid for.
1: That's legit.
2: They need
1: yeah.
2: half of you to not ask for your money back, so the venue gets paid.
1: There you go. Dun dun.
2: So
1: dun.
2: If they cancel ahead of time, they have to give you all the money and they still owe the venue. But
1: that
2: if you show
1: sense.
2: Up,
1: yeah.
2: Hey.
1: The money's there.
2: Because you know what? They already sold the beer. They're already doing all that.
1: Yeah.
2: So
1: that's
2: the venue's
1: true.
2: Like, all right, we'll all let right. this slide.
1: Well, either way, he better show up next weekend.
2: Yeah, he better.
1: The set list is like really good. Like, I'm going in. He's got Go DJ on there. Mrs. Officer is on there.
2: I'm kind of bummed because I'm not going to be in town next weekend.
1: Yeah,
2: I forgot.
1: I get that.
2: And I was going to say I overbooked and now I'm like, oh,
1: yeah.
2: No.
1: I am going to tell you, though, I was looking at the set list and I forget how many good features Lil Wayne has. And there's no like features on it. Like, you're not going to get like Truffle Butter.
2: That's the thing.
1: Or like
2: say.
1: Some of the jams he has with Nicki. Like some. No, I'm kind of bummed about that.
2: Yeah, that's the thing. Because I believe like he and Nicki both. You go to
1: yeah.
2: their concerts and you're like, well, the songs we love you on aren't yours.
1: I know, right? No, for sure. Same with Nicki Minaj.
2: Yeah.
1: You're not wrong. I mean, I will tell you, like, you're going to find a Millie on there.
2: Yeah, I'm like there's going to be good them songs.
1: Yeah.
2: Their songs.
1: Mm-hmm.
2: Like, I agree. But there, I feel like more and more you're like, no, I like this verse you
1: right.
2: did on this song.
1: I think I'm just going to get really drunk. You know what I mean?
2: Oh, yeah.
1: Yeah, I'm just going to do I'm going in. Because, you know, by the end, rap shows, I don't
2: it's
1: know.
2: It's not going to just be drunk you'll be.
1: No. Just contact.
2: What am I, Yoda
1: alone.
2: All of a sudden? It's not just drunk you'll be.
1: I have a feeling it's not just drunk you'll be.
2: You high will also be.
1: Coming up on the show with the 411 today, Tom Holland got ghosted by a massive athlete who apparently didn't know who he was. It's on the way. Right now, Jay Sean and Lil Wayne. This is not on the set list. It's down on FM.

0: It's Rachel's 411.
1: Have you seen that James Franco got on TikTok?
2: No, but isn't that what got him in trouble in the first place?
1: No, you know what got him in trouble? I was thinking about, thank you. This is what I was thinking about today. This dude got canceled like 5 years ago because he was caught on Instagram messaging underage girls.
2: Basically the same as TikTok.
1: 100%. Same thing as TikTok, but still creeptastic. And I think we all forgot about it. Even Seth Rogen stopped hanging out with James Franco, and he was open about it.
2: Yeah, because they just got a little weird.
1: They got a little weird, and he got a little creepy. And I'll be honest with you, I'm so tired of teenage exploitation, I could go crazy about this. I feel like James Franco's annoying. However, he's all over TikTok, and people are talking about it because he's claiming that he has evidence of an alien in his garage.
2: What?
1: I wish I was kidding, you guys. And I don't know if he is trying to like gain attention for a movie or what. But he claimed that on July 13th, which was Monday, he was going to post evidence of an alien in his garage. And this is like clips of him talking about it.
3: I've been through a lot. Okay, I went on social media, you know, and I started talking about it. I didn't want to do that. Okay, I didn't choose this. It was thrust upon me. I saw something and I thought, you know what? I can't keep this quiet. People have said I'm crazy. People said I'm trying to, I don't know what, whatever it is. You know, I've been through a lot. My account got hacked twice, people trying to shut me down so that I don't get this out. Okay, but I need to get this out. For that very reason that people are trying to stop me, for that very reason, I fought to get the account back, and I felt like I owed it to you, to the people that are following me and are, you know, trusting that I in fact am, you know, I have material behind what I'm saying, right? I'm putting my money where my mouth is, or whatever.
1: He sounds crazy.
2: Here we go.
3: 7:13. You wanted it. Here it is. I delivered.
1: And then he shows a video like on another screen. So it was like on a laptop.
2: Of course it was.
1: Of an alien.
2: Because that's what crazy people do.
1: Everything about this feels unhinged. The
2: crazy people don't know how to edit a video the way they should.
1: Yeah.
2: You should be able to just play it in the app. But instead he's like, look. And he takes it over there.
1: Yeah.
2: And he's like, you can see his caps lock key is on.
1: Yeah. Keep in mind, too, not only did he have like the Instagram account where he was like hitting on underage women, there's also the women that were within his class because he was teaching classes on acting. And they claim that he assaulted them. Yeah. There was like a group of women. So I don't know what's happening with James Franco. I just hope the world like doesn't continue to give him whatever weird attention. And I went to his page to see how many people were following him. And it's not even like breaking a million. Like he's doing this to get attention, I think.
2: Well, what's weird is it's making him even crazy. Like,
1: oh no, he sounds unhinged.
2: Yeah.
1: Like, for sure.
2: If I'm Seth Rogen, right now I'm going, I made the right decision.
1: Tom Holland is everywhere right now because of Spider-Man, because of The Odyssey. And he apparently said he got ghosted by the Norwegian soccer player Erling Haaland. Now, if you don't know who Erling is, you're looking at me like I'm crazy, but you saw him the other day. He's got the guy with the long blonde hair.
2: Oh, yeah, yeah.
1: The eyes that are really close together, and he's hilarious. But he's also a stud soccer player. I guess
2: he's a stud soccer player, not necessarily a stud.
1: Yeah. I guess Tom Holland slid into his DMs and was like, hey, dude, if you ever want to hang out, like, I'd love to hang out with you or whatever. And Erling ghosted him and, like, didn't actually say anything whatsoever.
2: I feel like, isn't Erling from, he's Dutch.
1: He's from Norway.
2: From Norway. I want to be like... no Spider-Man, hang out.
1: No.
2: The Dutch people.
1: Tom Holland said it's a type of humbling experience that's important for actors because Erling got wind that Tom Holland tried to hang out with him and he ghosted him. And Erling was like, I don't know who that is. Like he did not know who Tom Holland was.
2: Which that makes sense.
1: Yeah.
2: Because when you live in Norway, why would I be watching movies?
1: Tom Holland said, I didn't get an I'm busy. I'm playing football. Nada.
2: That's
1: what he said. Erling went viral this week, too, because he was seen leaving America, and he bought his souvenir from America to go back to Norway was a taxidermy raccoon smoking a cigarette with a bottle of vodka on a plaque.
2: That seems like something you'd take home from Russia.
1: That's what he took. Oh, no. Isn't that hilarious?
2: This is my view on America.
1: Tom Holland and Zendaya, too. They were at the premiere of The Odyssey last night. Go to our Instagram page, The Rachel Gray Show with Rob Sparks. You have to see Zendaya. She looks like a literal angel. And I'm not being like funny. She dressed like an angel. She has a white dress on and giant feather wings coming out of her back.
2: How do you ride in the car like
1: girl
2: that?
1: I don't know.
2: That's what I always think. God. People are like, this is a great outfit. I'm like, how do you get there?
1: She looked unbelievable, and so did Anne Hathaway, because Anne Hathaway's pregnant, right?
2: Uh-huh.
1: And she's walking the red carpet. They look like Greek goddesses. It's bananas. Oh my God, you gotta go see it. It's on the Rachel Gray Show with Rob Sparks page. And finally, Ariana Grande officially back together with her ex. Remember, we talked a few weeks ago about how she broke up with the Broadway SpongeBob SquarePants weird guy Ethan Slater.
2: Yeah.
1: Okay, so she's back with Ricky Alvarez, who she dated like 10 years ago. And in the song Thank You Next, she says, wrote some songs about Ricky. Oh, I look back and laugh. Like, that's the lyrics. I tried to find her actually changing the lyrics today, but all the audio is bad, so you're going to get me singing instead.
2: Oh, great.
1: So two nights ago, she was performing, and she changed the lyrics because her and Ricky Alvarez have been seen together again.
2: Uh-huh.
1: And the lyric was, wrote some songs about Ricky. We always find our way back.
2: Oh, my gosh.
1: She told the world they're back together. I know.
2: We always find our way back.
1: We always find our way back. He's also adorable, and I kind of love this for her. They dated 10 years ago.
2: This is as long as they've both grown up.
1: 100%, because this could be a Jen and like, Ben Affleck situation, like, and then we're in a pickle.
2: Oh, and I don't know why I worry about their toxic relationship, but I do.
1: Yeah, but I do. Also, can Ariana Grande not be single? Like, a part of me thinks she doesn't know how to be single.
2: I do agree with that.
1: Constantly with people.
2: There are people like that.
1: Yeah, but she hates that she made you love her. You're welcome.
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4: Moderate traffic flow is picking up through the S-curve, Ford, I-96. Not looking too bad. Look out for closures ongoing. Kent County, eastbound to West River Drive at Jupiter. You still have water main work, maybe finishing up on Friday, but probably not. Also, Sparta Avenue at 17 Mile Road. Bridge improvements into mid-August. Lakeshore, relatively quiet. 31, Muskegon to Holland, 27. I'm Dave Cackley. That's a look at traffic.
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8: From the Service Professor Weather Center, 13 on your side weather. Another hot one today with highs near 100 and lots of sunshine. Tomorrow, similar conditions with rain returning on Friday and Saturday.
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1: 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And we know getting everybody out the door in the morning can be a bit of chaos, right? 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

0: I'm on the prowl. 105.3 Hot FM, it's Rachel and Rob. You know the band Phish?
1: Yeah, P-H-I-S-H.
0: Okay, so I thought Phish, that band, you know, you always see like the Phish symbol like on people's cars and
1: usually
0: stuff.
1: It's hippies that are driving around with it.
0: 100%.
1: Yeah.
0: I always thought that like Phish was like a Christian thing. And I have discovered it is not.
1: The Phish that is like a circle with the X at the back?
0: That is Christian, right? Okay.
1: P-H-I-S-H, Phish, is not.
0: I, for some reason, thought the two were correlated in some way, and then I read this story. So apparently, Phish, the band, played a three-night stand in Noblesville, Indiana. This is actually over by where I grew up. This is the place I saw my first concert.
1: Next to Indianapolis.
0: Right next to Indianapolis, yeah. So the cops there seized massive quantities of mushrooms, meth, LSD, MDMA, heroin, nitrous oxide, marijuana.
1: That was all at a Phish show?
0: All at a Phish show. And I saw this article last night because a friend of mine, I shouldn't even say a friend of mine, it's a family member of mine, says that the police are very disappointed in what they...
1: What? You know, no, they're not disappointed.
0: To myself, this is so Indiana to put your head in the sand and pretend like that stuff isn't going to be at a concert, especially one for people that are so hippie.
1: Right, yeah. Like, come on.
0: Are you kidding me?
1: Then you guys didn't know what you were booking.
0: Right, 100%. But, oh, Indiana's very disappointed. Let me tell you, as somebody who grew up in Indiana.
1: We're very disappointed in Indiana.
0: Indiana's the disappointment.
1: Yeah, exactly.
0: I could not agree more. Coming up on the show in just a few minutes, I came across something called the mystery vacation online. I saved this. You will not find this anywhere. You are going to die when I tell you about this.
1: The mystery vacation?
0: The Groupon mystery vacation.
1: Oh,
0: have you heard about this?
1: No, I have not.
0: All right. I guarantee this is going to be trending the next week, and I'm privy to this info. It's next on Hot FM.

0: I came across something on the internet yesterday and I'm freaking out about it. It's called the Groupon Mystery Trip. 105.3 Hot FM, it's Rachel and Rob. I didn't even know Groupon was still a thing.
1: I was just going to say, it's happening, huh?
0: Yeah, a few years ago, I used to use Groupon like a lot to get cheap massages in Grand Rapids, but then I ended up in the bottom of a warehouse with a girl with just a rug on the floor and a fake fireplace in the corner, and I never bought a Groupon again. Swear to God, true story, you guys. Her name was Kaylee. I don't know what was going on there. However, the Groupon Mystery Trip is a travel package where you pay like a fixed price, okay? Like $199, and they put you into like a lottery, essentially, and they have three different packages. So like you've got a gold package that could send you to like Europe or Caribbean places.
1: Somewhere really awesome everybody wants to go. Yeah, okay.
0: Then you've got like bronze package.
1: Okay.
0: Those are going to send you to like cool places in the U.S.
1: Okay.
0: Okay. I said bronze, right?
1: Yeah.
0: And then silver packages. No, those are cool places in the U.S.
1: I feel like silver would be cool.
0: Silver's the cool places in the U.S. The bronze places, it's like Orlando.
1: I mean, that's not horrible. I was waiting for you to be like Des Moines.
0: It's not L.A. It's, yeah, it could be like Des Moines.
1: Really?
0: It could be. Yeah, but that's the thing. That's how this
1: works. Welcome to Lincoln, Nebraska.
0: Right, 100%. So you pay $199, and then once you book it, and this includes round-trip airfare, it includes your hotel accommodations, they call you, and they tell you what package tier you're in. And then a little time passes, they call you again and tell you where they are sending you. And I guess Groupon has some partnership with another website that does this. And I don't know if you work in like travel agency or something, is it like trips that people have canceled that were non-refundable? Like how are they able to do this? Because one couple I saw went to freaking Italy on this trip.
1: I was just going to say, I actually would really like to try to do this to see where I go.
0: So
1: it's only $200.
0: It's only $200. But sometimes, so if they say, like, okay, we are sending you to Greece. Let's say they're sending you to Greece. Sometimes they say, okay, for another $100 more, we can put you at a 5-star resort instead of a 4-star resort.
1: For another $100. Not $1,000.
0: No, $100.
1: That's what I'm saying. For $399.
0: Yes, but
1: $299 rather. $300. Yes. I could be staying at a 5-star resort in Greece.
0: But,
1: possibly. Or
0: you could be in Orlando in the middle of Florida.
1: Which I would still take Orlando.
0: Would you?
1: I would not take Lincoln, Nebraska.
0: No, that would be tough. You still got to do it, though. Or you just eat your food.
1: Fargo, North Dakota. Here we go.
0: Right, like it could be that. Some but people went to Memphis. I saw some people got a trip to Nashville. Some people went to Miami. Like it all just depends.
1: That, but for $199, even if you send me to Memphis, which and I've spent a lot of time in Memphis.
0: They say there's like tricks, too, when you book it. So if you pick like major airport hubs that you're willing to drive to get out of. So, like, I would pick Chicago.
1: Oh,
0: I'm willing
1: yeah.
0: to drive Chicago.
1: Chicago, Detroit.
0: It's a massive international airport. Detroit, for sure. We have good options.
1: Yeah,
0: those would be our three. That, GRR, Detroit, and Chicago. Those would be your three options. If you pick places that are hubs for international travel, you're more likely to get the place in Europe or Asia or somewhere cool.
1: Well, yeah, because they can, because they don't have to do a transfer.
0: Right. But you can also, like, make choices on what you want to spend. Like, it's so interesting to me, but it's basically you book a vacation, then you wait for them to tell you where you're going to go. Would you do this? 616-451-0105, or do you need the planning aspect of it?
1: I would do it if I knew, like, yes. I have to take a real vacation, so, like, I just went on one.
0: Yeah.
1: So now I'm like, oh, I would do this towards the end of the year just to see where I go.
0: Yeah.
1: But if it's my only vacation, I don't think I can try. I'm not chancing.
0: No, but if you can choose 2-day or 2-night stays.
1: That's what I was thinking. Like if you could do a weekend trip.
0: Yeah, you can do 4-night stays, 2-night stays, or 7-night stays, and you get to choose from there. So if you wanted to wing it and just do like a long weekend for 4 nights, you could go do it.
1: That would be kind of cool.
0: I know. Okay, I think this is cool. Aaron and I were going back and forth about it last night because he's like, what are you going to do if they send you to just Detroit and you're only 2 hours away? Because
1: well,
0: they could do that.
1: Here's the thing. I'm going to tell you right now, going to Detroit would cost you more than $200.
0: Well, that's kind of what I thought, too. That's what I said.
1: Because like, seriously, I was
0: And you give like a 14-day window for the travel.
1: Oh, yeah. So like,
0: if you wanted to only go the first 2 weeks of June, you could do it.
1: So I don't know. Like my thought is, even if they sent you to, I mean, unless they send you to like Greenville, where what's her name? Nicole Kidman went in that movie.
0: Oh, Holland?
1: Yeah, remember.
0: The Tulip Time Murder movie.
1: When she went to, her husband went to Greenville.
0: She drove to Greenville.
1: Yeah, and stayed the night.
0: I don't want to go to Greenville. I just don't want a vacation there.
1: It's way too close. You wouldn't need a hotel is my whole point. But what I'm saying is anywhere else that you would send me and it's only $200, that's cheaper than what the hotel's going to be.
0: 100%. There are friends that have like paired up and done this together. There are couples that have done the 7 nights just to see where they go. 616-451-0105. Would you book a vacation if you didn't know where you were going and it was only $200?
1: I think I would do it.
0: I think I would do it too.
1: Actually,
0: and you know what?
1: If I go to Memphis,
0: cool.
1: I kind of want to do it.
0: I'll go to Graceland.
1: Do you think we could? I'm going to do it and I'll do the show from wherever it sends me.
0: Okay. Or you could like not do the show.
1: Because you don't have, I mean, I don't have kids, so it's easier for me just
0: to be like, listen, babe, I got a husband at home. I'll work it out. We'll go together.
2: Okay. We want to hear from you. 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
3: A lot of company through the S-curve, starting to see pockets of congestion. The Beltline in 28th Street, also Broadmoor and 44th near the Ford Airport. No accidents, but closures. Allegan County, 146th Avenue between 14th and Division Street, still doing repairs to that overpass damaged by a semi last summer. Lakeshore, no major issues for the moment. You got closures, though, continuing Lakewood Boulevard between 120th and US 31. I'm Dave Cackley. That's a look at traffic.
0: Hey, it's Rachel, and oh my God, summertime is here. 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
0: You don't technically have a cat anymore, do you?
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0: Forgot your cat's dead.
1: Technically, I don't. Actually, I do still have him. He's in an urn.
0: Oh, my God. Stop. Now I just feel bad. East Holland Veterinary Clinics, you'd be like, Rachel, you can't represent us anymore because you have zero empathy towards Rob and his dead cat.
1: That proves to me you have not taken our latest training at work because it's about empathy.
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9: I'm feeling lucky to have my college-age kids home with me for a few weeks this summer. And one of the things I know we're going to be talking about, AI. I've started to use it more often at the hospital to get fresh takes on patient problems that I'm trying to solve. And for my girls, well, I know that they are navigating college now with these new powerful tools. Something, frankly, that you and I couldn't have even imagined when we were in school. But while it may be tempting to outsource your studying and your work to these large language models, I beg you not to. And that's because AI chatbots tend to reproduce what researchers call weird viewpoints. That's an acronym: Western, Educated, Industrialized, Rich, and Democratic. Look, AI isn't going away, and admittedly, it can be a really powerful tool, but you don't want it doing your thinking for you. I'm Dr. Sanjay Gupta, helping you live a better life.
10: From the Service Professor Weather Center, 13 on your side weather. Another hot one today with highs near 100 and lots of sunshine. Tomorrow, similar conditions with rain returning on Friday and Saturday.

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0: It's Rachel and Rob on Hot FM. We were talking about the Groupon mystery vacation where for like $200, your name goes in a lottery and you choose different tiers and they surprise you with where they're sending you. We just got a text from a listener. Sure, I'll go to Hudsonville for 4 nights. And I said, ew, I live near Hudsonville. Save your money. And they said, oh, I live in Jenison. I'll go anywhere for $200.
1: That's what I was good. That's the thing. I will stay downtown sometimes and you're going to pay about that for
0: a hotel
1: that's room.
0: True. And with this, I mean, you're not going to go somewhere in your hometown or somewhere close to your hometown because airfare is included in the $200.
1: So it is going to fly you out.
0: So it is going to fly you somewhere. Now, that flight might be to Chicago or Detroit or, you know, somewhere not far, but it also could be to Italy or, you know, Greece. I don't know.
1: I will tell you, I've flown from here to Chicago just like for the weekend on Denver Air. And
0: it's the greatest.
1: I'm going to tell you, it was such a great thing.
0: You're up and you're down.
1: You just land and you're there.
0: Yeah, up and down. I snoozed for 15 minutes and I've arrived. That's basically how it works. Rob's Hot List coming up next on 105.3 Hot FM. What you need to know as you get into your Wednesday.

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1: Well, if you're feeling hot.
0: 105.3 Hot FM, it's Rachel and Rob. What do we have on the hot list that we need to know as we get into our Wednesday?
1: Well, the House passed a bill yesterday that would make daylight saving time permanent nationwide in a bipartisan 308-117 vote. Which is pretty crazy that many people voted for,
0: No kidding.
1: The measure called the Sunshine Protection Act would keep the country on the time observed from March to November, sparing us to do that clock change that's so hard now that our cell phones do it for
0: 100%.
1: Us.
0: 100%. So difficult.
1: States could opt for standard time if they set an exemption before the law takes effect. President Trump, who's pushed for the change, is expected to sign it if it reaches his desk. Senator Tom Cotton threw some water on it and said permanent daylight savings time would push winter sunrises past 9 a.m. in parts of the country.
0: So
1: I'm kind of for it, so that's why I'm making fun of it.
0: I normally would be like, I don't want it to stay light until so late at night. But at the same time, I understand that the sunlight's actually good for our health. And they've seen a lot of science that have backed, like, people's stress levels are
1: and
0: lower when they're getting that vitamin D.
1: And if we use the sunshine, we stay warmer in the winter.
0: Oh, there's that too. Thank
1: Boom.
0: You, Rob.
1: Yeah.
0: Boom, done.
1: So a 32-year-old woman was rescued from Lake Huron Monday night.
0: What?
1: After, drifting about 5 miles offshore near Alpena. The incident began when she floated like 30 yards from shore, but was unable to get back. So when she was like, man, I'm in trouble, she texted someone for help. Well, the Coast Guard responded by sending out an MH-60 Jayhawk helicopter from Traverse City. A rescue swimmer was lowered from the aircraft, reached the woman in the water, and helped lift her to safety. She was then treated by emergency responders at the Coast Guard Air Station. But following the rescue, Senior Petty Officer Wendy Jansen emphasized the importance of having an emergency communication plan and possibly even having a beacon or marine radio, even if you're floating on a floaty.
0: That is a very good point.
1: Yeah.
0: You need. Was she just on a floaty?
1: She was just on a floaty.
0: What?
1: Yeah.
0: I'll tell you what, I lived in the Huron area for a while over in Port Huron on Huron Lake. People be crazy over there in the thumb.
1: Well, that's the thing.
0: She drifted
1: 5 miles offshore.
0: What?
1: The crazy part is at 30 yards, she's like, I think I'm in trouble.
0: She's on a unicorn.
1: I'm sorry, 2 yards out. I'd be like, I might be in trouble. And then
0: 50.
1: Finally, if we got all the way out. And then finally, hundreds of wildfires are sparked in Canada, some of the largest being in the Ontario province. That means Michigan is going to see some smoke because we've got an incoming weak cold front that's going to funnel some of the smoke starting today. And it looks like it's going to first impact the Upper Peninsula and then come southward. They're saying that because of the smoke coming in, which looks like it's going to be today and probably into tomorrow, maybe even Friday.
0: Okay.
1: But it's prompted a statewide air quality alert, and they're saying the air quality will largely be in the unhealthy for sensitive groups, but could actually go to just unhealthy or hazardous levels by the end of the week.
0: So be aware that your air quality might suck.
1: And then it might clean up completely because it's hard to tell, but it looks like because of the way the weather's moving right now, we're going to have it for a couple days.
0: All right, thanks, Rob. That's the hot list.
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3: Moderate to heavy traffic flows 96, the Ford, north and southbound 131. Lakeshore, relatively quiet, although we do have those closures in Crockery Township. Cleveland Street, 112th Avenue. Bridge replacement ongoing through mid-October. Kent County road work

0: Comstock Park, West River Drive in Jupiter. Maybe finishing up by the end of the week. We'll have to wait and see on that. I'm Dave Cackley. That's a look at traffic.
1: Hey, it's Rachel, and oh my God, summertime is here. 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
11: From the Service Professor Weather Center, 13 on your side weather. Another hot one today with highs near 100 and lots of sunshine. Tomorrow, similar conditions with rain returning on Friday and Saturday.

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0: Gotta swing that.
2: 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It's Rachel and Rob. Coming up on the show in about 6 minutes, we get a text message from a listener, and we're going to play Team Rob, Team Rach coming up, because there is something she wants to do that, like, I think a majority of people would say was wrong.
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3: 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Thank you for asking that question.
2: I literally only said that so that you could feel validated for a minute, because I do not agree with you. 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

0: It's Rachel and Rob on 105.3 Hot FM. I'm going to read you a text we got on the text line yesterday. Rob and I were bickering about this like an hour ago. So this is the text we got. You can weigh in 616-451-0105. I've been seeing a guy for 8 months, and this past weekend, he surprised me with a trip to Mexico for my birthday. The problem is that I was going to break up with him, and the trip is in a few weeks. He bought the trip. It's non-refundable. I'm wondering, you guys, if I should just go and break up with him later. After all, it had already paid for, and I wouldn't mind going. Who would mind going to Mexico?
1: Right.
0: On the other hand, she says, I wonder if it's wrong to go along, knowing that I'm going to end it. First off, babe, you know it's wrong to go along.
1: Not necessarily.
0: I mean, it is non-refundable.
1: She didn't say, like, we hate each other and can't stand. She's just like, I think I'm going to break up with him.
0: Yeah.
1: I don't know if I should. I would go.
0: I know. Rob was like, I would go. No questions asked. It's a non-refundable trip. Why not go and just have
1: fun? I love him. I don't know that I love him anymore, but I can,
0: no,
1: be,
0: definitely don't,
1: but I can be around him.
0: You definitely,
1: yeah,
0: don't.
1: You know, you're right. I'm about to break up with him.
0: Break up. There's no love on the table.
1: But maybe he's not as annoying when we're in Mexico.
0: Okay, somebody actually just said, I'm Team Rob on this, unpopular opinion, but maybe if you take that trip together, maybe it'll change things in your relationship for the better.
1: That's not what I'm going for.
0: What?
1: That's not what I'm going for.
0: What?
1: I only want that out because I'm not trying to say, like, I think you're going to rekindle this relationship. I'm just saying, why waste a trip?
0: This guy is wasting a trip on her. He could take someone else.
1: Who would he take?
0: I don't know
1: the
0: his
1: tickets.
0: Mom.
1: They're
0: it
1: non-refundable.
0: Doesn't matter.
1: No.
0: It's his money. He gets to choose.
1: He paid for airline tickets.
0: Team Robert, Team Rage, I think you can't go on this trip. As much as I want to tell you, yes, babe, go pop your top in Cancun, you can't do that. This guy paid for this. He could bring somebody else. He could go with a friend.
1: No, because here's the thing.
0: He doesn't.
1: No, because then you're going to have to, maybe she's not ready to cancel everything. Like, you're going to lose your place to live, all that stuff. I would be like, you know what? I'm not there yet. So let's take one more trip. Let's see what happens.
0: So
1: I actually did this with a guy.
0: Wait,
1: we took.
0: What?
1: We knew we were pretty much done.
0: Yeah.
1: Like, we were like, if we fight on this trip, we're going to end our relationship. So the whole idea was we went to New Orleans to not fight on the trip. We got in the biggest fight on the trip and then had to ride back together.
0: Really?
1: It was awkward.
0: Well, this girl says they've been together 8 months and she just isn't into it.
1: I'm not helping my point. My point, though, is you take the trip.
0: My thing is, though, if you take the trip, you're going to be, like, expected to, you know, perform.
1: Well, then
0: I don't want to perform.
1: No,
0: if
1: you
0: I don't
1: have
0: like
1: a headache.
0: You. Like, oh, you, I ate too much. It's all inclusive. My belly is
1: the
0: very
1: shrimp.
0: Full.
1: My cheese.
0: Right? I don't want that kind of pressure. You also don't want that bad karma. Like, you know,
1: there's
0: it's
1: not
0: wrong.
1: Bad karma. You're going
0: there
1: to Mexico.
0: Is.
1: It's a good trip. You're not that grossed out by him because you're still there.
0: Nate just said they know this is wrong. They're looking for a green light to have a free trip.
1: I'm
0: That's why they asked
1: you the
0: you
1: green
0: guys.
1: Light.
0: Somebody just said you guys need to play Gold Digger in honor of this text message. Oh, she a gold digger. Oh my God. I would if it wasn't,
1: you know,
0: Kanye.
1: I was one time told that I was a bit of a scammer.
0: What do you mean?
1: Or a schemer.
0: You're
1: That's
0: a
1: what
0: schemer?
1: They, I'm a schemer.
0: Really?
1: So I guess that pretty much holds true because I'm telling you right now, I would still go on the trip.
0: Would you go on the trip? 616-451-0105. Carla says, you guys, this is wrong. Just break up so we can take somebody
1: else.
0: He
1: doesn't know that yet.
0: Somebody said, Team Rob, how long have men been taking advantage of women?
1: And how long have you been in this relationship being like, man, I'm doing all the work in it. I'm doing everything. Just get your payback.
0: Oh my God. Don't change my mind. I'm the good one.
1: Now you're like, oh my.
0: One.
1: See, I went into your wheelhouse.
0: You guys,
1: I do all the work.
0: I do. Get out of my wheelhouse.
1: Oh, so I knew.
0: Up, Harry Carey.
1: I knew if I got your platform.
0: I know. 616-451-0105. So she was invited to go on this vacation, surprised by her boyfriend on her birthday in a few weeks to go on this vacation to Mexico. She was going to dump him, though.
1: That's the other thing. It was a birthday present. You do not give back a present.
0: Oh, my God. It's
1: I'm
0: a
1: sorry.
0: Birthday
1: I haven't
0: present.
1: Even gone down that path. It is a birthday present, and it's not. You do not take him. No take backs.
0: It's my birthday.
1: My birthday. You gave it to me. Don't go on the. He doesn't go on the trip. She goes with another friend.
0: What if she offers to buy it from him?
1: No.
0: What?
1: It was a birthday present.
0: Yeah, but she's going to dump him. She doesn't even like him.
1: I'm not giving you more money. No.
0: You guys.
1: No.
0: Usually I'm the one with the poor morals.
1: Yeah, not today.
0: 616-451-0105. She was given this trip to Mexico for her birthday. She was going to break up with her boyfriend. Does she still go on the trip and, like, I don't know, tough it out? Yes. I guess how bad is the breakup? You know what I mean?
1: That's the thing.
0: Like,
1: she still hasn't broken up.
0: And do the you
1: way,
0: hate him?
1: I feel like the way she's like, I was thinking of breaking up. I was planning to break up.
0: Right, yeah.
1: Planning and thinking and all that tells me that it's not that bad.
0: Right, you just had a rough Saturday.
1: You can handle a Mexican trip.
0: You can't go on this trip. Are you Team Rob or Team Rage? Rob says, get your butt on that plane.
2: 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Traffic.
3: Moderate to heavy traffic flows. Closures continue. Comstock Park, West River Drive in Jupiter. That hopefully wraps up by the end of the week. Still seeing construction in Kent County as well along Buchanan Avenue and Hall Street through mid-November. Not a lot slowing you down as you cruise in from Cedar Springs, about 17 to downtown Grand Rapids, 13 minutes eastbound 196 as you make your way in from Hudsonville. I'm Dave Cackley. That's a look at traffic.
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0: Got up and I texted my neighbor that told me to lay on the dog. And I texted her and she was like, my husband told you to do that? And I said, yeah. And she goes, why would you ever take dog advice from him? Don't lay on the dog when it's just looking all cute laying on your bathroom floor. You lay on the dog when it's being naughty. You lay on the dog when it's taking advantage of your body in the streets. And I'm like, wait, what?
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1: from the Service Professor Weather Center, 13 on your side weather. Another hot one today with highs near 100 and lots of sunshine. Tomorrow, similar conditions with rain returning on Friday and Saturday.
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0: Do you still go on a vacation with somebody that you're about to dump? 105.3 Hot FM, it's Rachel and Rob. You still feel good about your stance the way I just worded that?
1: I do.
0: Oh, do you? Okay, this is the text we got. I've been seeing this guy for 8 months. This past weekend, he surprised me a trip to Mexico for my birthday in a few weeks. The problem is I was going to break up with him, but the trip is non-refundable. Should I go and break up with him later? It's already paid for and I wouldn't mind going. Other hand, I wonder if it's wrong to go along knowing that I'm going to end it.
1: This is the problem, is that you are asking that last question. It was a birthday gift.
0: And that's what Rob keeps hanging his hat on. Team Rach or Team Rob here. Donna says, I might go and see if there's still something there. But then again, if you go and then don't tell him you were going to break up with him, it's very uncool to come back and break up right away.
1: But is it?
0: I mean, I don't know. I think it's pretty terrible if somebody spent all that money on you.
1: Maybe that's where you go, the trip really proved that we just don't work together.
0: Somebody just texted Team Rob. This could be good for the relationship. If not, then you'll know for sure. So this is, you call it your last straw. You'll see if you can make it work.
1: I kind of, yeah.
0: You guys, get out of here. I'm going to see if I can make it work just while we're in Cancun together.
1: That's all you got to ask.
0: Right. Somebody just texted. Listen to this story. My cousin was engaged to a guy and he planned this amazing 2-week trip in Hawaii. She'd planned to break off the engagement the day he told her about the trip. She went on the trip to Hawaii. And when they got home, she gave him his ring back and literally said, I would have never been able to go to Hawaii. I'm sorry, it's not going to work.
1: Okay, that story makes me kind of change my thing.
0: No, that's wild.
1: I would never have been able to go to Hawaii. I'd have been like, oh my gosh.
0: That is wild.
1: That does feel like you got used.
0: Yeah, no, you definitely
1: but
0: got used.
1: I guess more my question is, was he a bad boyfriend?
0: Yeah, that's what I wanted to. Or is it just like you guys are really good friends and it's more like you have a roommate?
1: Right. Like,
0: because if that's the case.
1: And also, if he's been kind of bad, maybe cheated on you a little bit, that's what you're
0: doing. I love how Rob's like, he's a dog. You should use him.
1: You've also done all the dishes and the laundry and, you know.
0: Jonathan just commented, dump him now. Otherwise, you have a man you have no interest in buying your body for a few weeks. Be better than that. Okay. Didn't expect him to call her a hooker, but there is a little bit of a point to this.
1: Well, yeah.
0: He's not completely wrong, dude. He's not wrong.
1: You can also have a headache for a couple weeks.
0: I just don't think you're gonna feel good about yourself. You know that it's wrong. You're asking us because you're looking for somebody to give the green light.
1: Are you saying that I'm not gonna feel good about myself here in America or in Mexico when I'm on the
0: trip? When you get home.
1: Oh.
0: When you get home, I think Mexico's probably going to be great.
1: That's a whole different world when you get home.
0: Okay, Amy says, it's women like this that ruin it for the rest of us. Shameful to even consider. Okay, this is where I get kind of mad.
1: Yes, because that one woman is going to ruin every man.
0: Right. In fact, Eddie commented, this is why guys don't trust women. No, no, no. Contraire, mon frere. This is why women do things like this, because for years, men have not. Now I've switched my position.
1: I know. Now all of a sudden.
0: Because for years, we have been taken advantage of and objectified by men. That's why she's like, you know what? Maybe I'll go on this trip.
1: Welcome. Welcome to my side.
0: This is a nice pool to be in.
1: Yes. I was going to say, doesn't it feel good when you know, you're like, hey, there's a reason.
0: Are you Team Rob or Team Rach? Chad says, why is this even a question? To go on that trip knowing she's going to dump him would be selfish and cruel. To consider going on that trip for any reason is cold. Women like this are why men would rather stay single. Don't blame this woman for your choice to stay single.
1: I agree with that.
0: Well, go on that trip, girlfriend.
1: I chose to stay single because I don't want one person taking advantage of me on a Mexico trip.
0: Get out of here. Woman isn't taking advantage of men. Now, is what she doing wrong if she goes a little bit? Yes.
1: Well, do you say that, but all at the same time, people do it all the time. How many times have you stayed at a job because you knew you were going to get a bonus?
0: Well, that's true.
1: You know what I mean?
0: Wait, that's true, but that's more taking down corporate America. I feel better about that than a person who's just, you know, in love with me.
1: Yeah, but you know what? You don't know. Maybe he's been really difficult. Maybe he shows up late. Maybe
0: he cleans nothing.
1: He cleans nothing. He has a bunch of dad jokes.
0: Yeah.
1: You know what I mean? Like, there's some things there that I'm like, maybe.
0: Would you go on this trip? 616-451-0105. She planned to break up with the boyfriend, but then he surprised her with a vacation in 3 weeks in Mexico. Are you still going to go on it, or should she break up with him beforehand?
2: 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Traffic.
3: Not a bad looking morning drive across most of West Michigan. Just had a report of a minor crash westbound 96 at Alpine Avenue. That accident actually on the off-ramp to Alpine, but it doesn't appear to be causing too much of a travel issue as yet. We do have construction continuing in Allegan County, 144th over 131. That's slated to run all the way through the end of 2026. I'm Dave Cackley. That's a look at traffic.
0: Hey, it's Rachel, and oh my God, summertime is here. 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
0: Rob's getting ready to fly out tonight, so we're trying to add to his anxiety by sharing all the wild things you've seen somebody do on a plane. 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
1: Are you serious?
0: Yes. I don't know what it is. It happens to me at concerts sometimes, too.
1: What?
0: Yeah, like I get nervous toots. 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
8: You know, it's funny, when I think back to what the typical American dinner looked like when you and I were kids, there's usually some kind of meat featured at the center of the plate. Vegetables are there, but often thought of as a side dish. More and more, though, we are coming to realize that a plant-based diet, with little or no meat even, is going to be a healthier way to eat for just about everyone. New study out of the University of Hawaii Cancer Center found that eating a high-quality plant-rich diet that includes whole grains, vegetables, and fruits may prevent cognitive impairment even when people start that diet in their late 50s and 60s. Yeah, it's important to make sure you're getting enough protein, fats, complex carbohydrates. Just because you cut out or even cut back on meat, though, is not a license to eat whatever you want. Focus on eating whole, real foods. I'm Dr. Sanjay Gupta, helping you live a better life.
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13: Oh, from the Service Professor Weather Center, 13 on your side weather. Another hot one today with highs near 100 and lots of sunshine. Tomorrow, similar conditions with rain returning on Friday and Saturday.
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0: A lot of debate happening over this vacation. 105.3 Hot FM, The Rachel Gray Show with Rob Sparks. We got a text from a listener yesterday. She was getting ready to dump her boyfriend, and then he gave her, for her birthday, a trip to Mexico for them. And they're supposed to leave in a few weeks, but she's like, can I just go on this trip, or should I just tell him I was going to dump him? But here's the thing. It's non-refundable. And Rob's argument is, it was her birthday present.
1: Which, you're not supposed to give back presents. Well, or take them
0: rude.
1: Back.
0: That's rude. I feel like she knows it's wrong to go on this trip if you're going to dump him. And here's the deal. If anybody's listening, 616-451-0105, who went on a vacation with somebody and got dumped right after, did you have any kind of heads up that something wasn't right? Because my thing is, she's going to be expected to perform, you know what I mean, on this vacation.
1: You make it sound like, though, that he's like holding a knife to her throat.
0: I mean, he's not holding a knife, but he just paid for this trip. You don't even want to be in the relationship. You're essentially a hooker.
1: But you shouldn't feel that you have to give yourself up for that.
0: I never would feel
1: that way. And if you're in
0: that
1: situation, I feel really bad for you, Rachel.
0: I do not feel that. Trust me, I say no when I want to say no. But the point I'm making is, tell me she's not going to feel pressure when he's paid for this vacation.
1: You know what?
0: And he believes that their relationship is happy and healthy.
1: I've been with you for 2 years. You know that it's not happy and healthy. And you know what? We haven't had it that often here in America. You're not going to get it in Mexico anymore. What?
0: They've only been together 8 months.
1: Whatever. I forgot all the details, but whatever.
0: Denise says it's okay to play like this with someone's heart. What kind of person you want to be starts now. Let him invite someone who actually wants to be with him. As soon as possible, you need to let him know.
1: No, because she still owes her a birthday gift then.
0: The moral warriors are coming in hard right
1: now. I know, and where's the part where it was a gift?
0: There is that level of it. It was
1: a present.
0: He
1: should be able to do what he wants. Well, he thought that he bought his girlfriend a gift. That's what he wanted to do on her birthday. That's too bad for him that he didn't check the temperature of the room to see if they were still together.
0: Donna says, I would go on this trip and see if there's still something there. All these women checking and saying that, y'all are just looking for a reason to still go on the vacay.
1: Oh, yeah. No, I totally.
0: You knew you were going to dump him already.
1: I'm sorry. Let me change the way I'm going to say this. I would go on the trip and see if maybe we can make it work.
0: Yeah. From a swim-up bar after my massage that you also paid for.
1: Exactly. Like, it'll be great. And if that doesn't work, then we'll try to have a baby, because that always fixes a relationship.
0: Stop. 616-451-0105. Somebody just texted and said, watch this dude propose on this vacation. Oh, that would be terrible.
1: Oh, that could be.
0: That would be terrible.
1: That would be a part where I'd be like, oh.
0: Maybe you should have broken up with him.
1: That's when if he proposed, I'd be like, well, this is awkward because actually I'm only on this trip because I didn't want to break up with you before.
0: I really wanted to go to Puerto Vallarta.
1: This is really awkward. And if you want to go get your own room, that's fine.
0: Good morning, Hanabem. What's your name and where are you from?
2: Ruth and Holland. Common sense thing to me, I would think, is to let him make the decision.
0: Oh, yeah. See, this is why you're smarter. That's common sense.
1: You still have to break up. That's the thing.
0: You still have to break up?
1: You have to say, I was going to break up. Do you want to still go on this trip? Of course he's going to say no.
2: But then he makes the decision.
1: But that's
2: money.
1: That's not where we are.
0: What if, though, he says, yes, I still want to go on this trip because I want to give us a final go?
1: Well, now you put a lot more pressure on than just me going without him knowing, because...
2: But he made the decision, and then she doesn't have to put up her body, as you guys are saying.
0: Doesn't that make sense, though? It does have a little prostitution aspect to it.
1: I don't think it does. Like, you don't have to do that.
2: Well, that's what I'm saying. That gives her the out. Because if he says, well, I still want to see if it's going to work,
1: she's going to get the out altogether because he's not going to take her to Mexico.
0: Yeah.
1: I'm telling you right now, somebody breaks up with me, I'm not taking you to Mexico.
0: I mean, unless you're like madly obsessed with them.
1: Yeah.
2: His money, his decision.
0: I agree. Thank you for calling in, Ruth. Then she puts the onus on him. However, the end is likely, like Rob said, going to be her not going to Mexico.
1: Yeah, that's the thing. So you have to really decide, like, is that what you want?
0: But then he chooses where his money goes. You could always offer to buy it from him. I do think that you could go on your own birthday trip and then split the cost with somebody else. Take a friend. Or he could take somebody else other than you, because you should probably be honest to not being a lying butthole and going on a trip that was a gift to you, even though you don't want to be with him anymore.
1: It was a gift. I don't know how else to say it. The only thing I think that she could do is be like, you can't go with me, sir, because it was a gift.
0: You know what's killing me is somebody just texted in. A lot of people are Team Rob because they think this could rekindle things. We got a text. She should go on the trip and rekindle things, seeing she can really rethink breaking up with them. It will help her know for a fact that that's what she wants to do.
1: Yeah, that's the only thing I keep thinking is there, that.
0: I mean, you'll know for sure.
1: So that's what we just, the call just said, let him make the decision. He's going to try extra hard to make it work, which is going to be way more of than what we're talking about. If you just went, you're in your zone, you're in your flow of what you do now.
0: Yeah.
1: If you say, hey, I'm thinking of breaking up with you, he's going to be like, oh my God, I got to make sure you love me. You love me, right? You love me? You want to do coconut bras? Well, you love me.
0: Did you just say coconut bras?
1: I was trying to think of something that
0: also,
1: was.
0: Also, could you have made this guy sound more annoying?
1: Well, I mean, that's kind of how it feels, is that we're acting like he's probably annoying.
0: I feel like he is. 616-451-0105. Are you going to go on the birthday trip that he bought you, even though you were planning to break up with them?
3: 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Traffic.
4: Not a bad looking morning drive across most of West Michigan. Just had a report of a minor crash westbound 96 at Alpine Avenue. That accident actually on the off ramp to Alpine, but it doesn't appear to be causing too much of a travel issue as yet. We do have construction continuing in Allegan County, 144th over 131. That's slated to run all the way through the end of 2026. I'm Dave Cackley. That's a look at traffic.
0: Hey, it's Rachel, and oh my God, summertime is here. 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
1: Was this bunny the size of like a guinea pig?
0: Yes.
1: Okay, I just went.
0: It was about guinea pig size, and then I set it free so we could have a lovely life.
1: So then you let this guinea pig size rabbit free.
0: Yes, because after I was like, living, I can't keep it in our house.
1: After living in a cooler, getting fed by you nightly. Okay, I'm just trying to set the picture, okay?
0: Okay, don't give me a dose of Rob reality right now.
1: I'm not saying another word right now. Yeah.
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10: You know, it's funny, when I think back to what the typical American dinner looked like when you and I were kids, there's usually some kind of meat featured at the center of the plate. Vegetables are there, but often thought of as a side dish. More and more, though, we are coming to realize that a plant-based diet, with little or no meat even, is going to be a healthier way to eat for just about everyone. New study out of the University of Hawaii Cancer Center found that eating a high-quality plant-rich diet that includes whole grains, vegetables, and fruits may prevent cognitive impairment even when people start that diet in their late 50s and 60s. 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I'm Dr. Sanjay Gupta, helping you live a better life.
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15: 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Another hot one today with highs near 100 and lots of sunshine. Tomorrow, similar conditions with rain returning on Friday and Saturday.

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0: it's amazing how much we can all put into somebody's relationship of somebody we don't know. And that's kind of how I feel like I'm behaving with this woman that texted us.
1: Because you're like making your own thing about her whole life.
0: Yes, I do this to listeners too. It's Rachel and Rob on Hot FM. People get mad at me about this. When you call in, I have a whole backstory that I've created for you based on nothing other than the time you have called and your voice.
1: Yeah, exactly. And you know
0: what? Something's wrong with that.
1: If you're rude to us, sometimes she's like, she was just probably having a bad day.
0: Yeah, that's true.
1: Then other times it's you might be having a bad day. And she's like, she's really a horrible person.
0: We got this text message yesterday from a listener who's been with her boyfriend for 8 months. She's getting ready to break up with him. But on her birthday, he gave her a trip for them to go to Mexico together. She's like, I was going to break up with him, but now I'm like, maybe I should just go on this trip and do it after. She's like, is it wrong if I just go along knowing that I'm going to end this?
1: You know what I kind of hate more than anything?
0: What?
1: That she asked, is it wrong?
0: She knows it's wrong.
1: That's the thing. If you have to ask, you know the answer. That's why you don't ever ask.
0: But Rob wouldn't ask that question because he would go on the vacation. He's made that abundantly clear.
1: I would not have said, is it wrong?
0: No. You would be like, I think this is a gift for me.
1: I would have said? This would be my question. Do I break up with him right when we get back or do I have to wait 2 months?
0: Right. That is actually a good question because if you do go, how long do you have to wait? We're getting texts from listeners who broke up with somebody after a vacation.
1: I feel like it could be like a month. The whole month after you get back, you just gotta be like, it really isn't working, Chad.
0: And then you can say it was the vacation that led me to realize.
1: Yeah,
0: it.
1: Like we were all good until we went to Mexico and you just have some really horrible breath.
0: What if his name really is Chad?
1: That would be funny.
0: Yeah.
1: That I would just totally call him out and now he's like, yes. Wait, what's happening?
0: Shannon's on the phone in Cedar Springs. What do you think, Shannon? Should she go?
2: So my thoughts are what the last caller just stated is to put it to him, let him know that my thoughts are that I want to break up, but that also maybe the thought process would be that maybe they could go as friends because nobody stated with what you guys just said on the radio that maybe there is still a friendship there. It doesn't have to be still boyfriend, girlfriend for the past 8 months. It could just be that there's maybe there could be a friendship there.
0: It's always uncomfortable, though, if one person in the friendship likes the person. Do you know what I mean? Because, like, he clearly feels very strongly about her if he paid a couple grand for them to go to Mexico for her birthday.
2: Agreed. I agree.
0: Like, there's clearly some true feelings from this guy to get that kind of an extravagant gift.
2: And did she flat out say, since I didn't hear, that there was no interest whatsoever?

0: whatsoever.
1: You're right, because there still could be like, oh, I'm now rekindled. We don't know that. She didn't say like, I hate him and I never want to talk to him again.
2: She's like, my thoughts have changed.
1: It's a conundrum.
0: It is, because, I mean, I'm still friends with my ex-husband. We were together for 21 years. So that's why my first thought process in the beginning was, I agreed with the last caller to maybe let him know, hey, my thought process was that I wanted to break up, but that maybe they had a friendship.
2: Maybe we could go and share a bed, but put a pillow between us for this trip as just friends.
0: Yes.
2: Thank you for calling in this morning. I don't think I could do that.
1: Really?
2: Yeah. I mean, because if I don't like the guy that much, I'd just be feeling bad the whole time.
1: Well, but what if you're going as friends, that doesn't mean that you don't like him. That means you do like him.
2: Enough, you know, pina coladas and how bad am I really going to feel anyway?
1: Exactly. Yeah. That's kind of my whole thought. Like,
2: somebody texted us and said she needs to go on this vacation and find a hot Mexican man and just stay in Mexico until you forget about this guy. Happy birthday, girl. That's what somebody texted.
1: I love that mentality. It's a little jaded, but I love that mentality.
2: Kelsey's on the phone in Belding. Kelsey, are you going on the vacay?
3: I would not, personally.
2: You have a good moral compass, clearly.
3: I don't think it's so much to do with moral, but I just wouldn't want to hang out with somebody that I don't like or enjoy their company.
2: Yeah.
3: And I think the best scenario I've heard so far is that she offers to buy it from him and take a friend that she would actually enjoy the company of.
1: Well, Rachel loves that because that was her idea.
2: That was my idea.
1: I'm like,
2: I mean, I don't know if she's got the money. I don't know Babe's financial situation, but it would be fun.
1: You did just kind of say it. Like, something about when you just said that did kind of just trigger with me of like, yeah, you're on this trip. And if he, like, say, for instance, like, you want to go out and go diving.
2: Yeah.
1: And he's like, I don't really like being in the sunshine. That's not going to be the best Mexico trip.
2: No, 100%.
1: But if it's a birthday gift for her, it feels like he was trying to pretty much do for her.
2: Which
1: is why I'd be like, I'm still wanting to go.
2: I would still go on the vacay. But you do think she should tell him and not just go. Because that would suck to be on a trip with somebody you know you're going to crush them. Like, you're not even going to have fun.
3: I wouldn't have fun with a man that I don't want to be with.
2: He's probably the worst.
3: Yeah, it really depends on why she doesn't want to be with him. I feel like that's a really contributing factor.
2: I know. You guys, sorry. Next time I'll dig for more tea.
1: No, I was going to say, and I feel like if he were worse, she would have put that in there. When guys are really bad, like when you really don't like
2: women
1: somebody,
2: will air it out.
1: Yeah, you just can't not say anything.
2: Yeah, he might just be a dud. Know what I mean?
3: Yeah.
2: And who wants to vacation with a dud?
3: Exactly.
2: Thank you for calling. Have a good day.
3: You too. Bye.
2: I don't like dud men or dud women. You ever hang out with somebody like, oh, God, you're a dud?
1: Yeah, like this just isn't fun.
2: Right. Like, I wouldn't even want a vacation with somebody who's a dud. That would be terrible.
1: No, I'm with you on that. And I think that would change my whole thought of.
2: Right. I need to know his personality. Is he actually a good time?
1: Yeah. Because if he's, and that's the thing.
2: If
1: maybe
2: he's a good time, take advantage of his dollars.
1: Maybe he's just not the guy you're going to be with forever. I don't see myself having kids, but I can definitely do some tequila shots with you. The Rachel Gray.

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0: 105.3 Hot FM. It's Rachel and Rob. Cyclospora cases have hit almost 5,000 infections. But here's the thing. I made this point yesterday. That's nationwide. But how many people, like you said, are actually like reporting that they have the cyclospora parasite?
1: That's my thing. Because if you don't go to the doctor and you're just, you know, doing your thing in your bathroom, you're not part of the numbers they're talking about.
0: Yesterday, I was so happy to finally see my neighbor's car leave. Because
1: they finally were able to.
0: He got it. It was a whole week that he was at home crapping his pants.
1: Which is crazy when you think about that.
0: I know. Like, it is no joke. Apparently, when you get it, this girl I went to high school with got it and was posting about it and said it was terrible.
1: I don't know that you need to post everything.
0: No, 100%. There are some things that we can leave, you know. Yeah. I still thought it was funny, though. She did say 0 out of 10 would not recommend cyclosporus.
1: I can imagine, because it's not the weight loss you want.
0: No, and that's what actually my neighbor said. He's like, I am down 5 pounds. And I was like, why are you talking to me like a college chick right now? None of that.
1: You're like, this isn't how what you
0: None
1: want.
0: None of that. But it does make you wonder how many people actually have it. More than 30 states have reported cases of it now. We know that Michigan is like the number one hotbed for it now.
1: Which is crazy.
0: And it's the lettuce, you guys. Which, oh, my God. Did you see yesterday that they shut down selling lettuce in Taco Bell?
1: Well, yeah, I was going to say, I knew that they had talked about it. They actually did.
0: Taco Bell in the state of Michigan is now not putting lettuce on anything. They tied it back. Like, they're concerned that some of this has come from Taco Bell. Poor Taco Bell. They have a reputation for this.
1: Like, no, it's not us. I will say, I was at a thing yesterday, and they served salad.
0: Did they really?
1: Yes. And
0: were
1: I
0: you
1: struggled.
0: Nervous?
1: I struggled because I'm like, do you eat the salad? And it was one of the only things I could eat.
0: Oh my God, eat that salad,
1: and
0: Rob.
1: So I'm like, I'm going to eat the salad.
0: It's the only thing that was dairy free.
1: Yes.
0: That's why you had to eat it. Oh my God.
1: And I looked at my friends that I was there with and I'm like,
0: yikes.
1: Am I really about to do this? And like, I think so.
0: Coming up in just a few minutes, I want to talk about the things that you have memorized. I realize that this is a very millennial thing to do. It is on the way at about 6 minutes with Hot FM.

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0: something that you memorized either as a kid or like when you were younger that you still quite literally never forgot. 616-451-0105. It's Rachel and Rob on Hot FM. I have a family member who is a huge Billy Joel fan.
1: Uh-huh.
0: And I mean, a huge Billy Joel fan, which is weird because like we're the same age. Billy Joel was like old when I was a kid, right?
1: Yeah, I was going to say Billy Joel's kind of always been on the second half of his career.
0: Right, totally, yeah. Totally, yes. So my family member who loves Billy Joel, he recently revealed to us that he memorized every single track list on every single Billy Joel album. And I question this. So like we're sitting around having beers and I would like tell him the CD and he could tell me what track 7 was. And it was bananas. Like I was so unbelievably impressed by this. And I didn't realize they'd been keeping a secret like their whole life.
1: They didn't
0: they memorized the entire track list to every album.
1: When did they memorize it?
0: When they were like 10.
1: Oh, wow. Okay.
0: They memorized it. Now, he's loved Billy Joel since he was a kid. And obviously, like, he got real hype on it. So he kept memorizing it.
1: Which makes sense. I get that.
0: Yes.
1: I have a nephew who can, you can say, like, Stranger Things is his thing.
0: Yeah.
1: If I said season 3, episode 4, he would tell you what happened. He
0: could
1: look at you and go, that is when so-and-so and did this, and he would go through the whole thing.
0: Stop it.
1: Uh-huh.
0: That's impressive. Something like that that you have memorized. Like, I have a girlfriend. Growing up together, she loved Law & Order. Loved Law & Order. And remember Law & Order had that great big intro. These are their stories or whatever at the end. She could do the entire Law & Order intro. We would get drunk at Michigan State and make everybody in the room be quiet while Bess stood on a table and did the Law & Order intro. And then people would go crazy.
1: Which is really funny.
0: Which is funny.
1: It was that whole in the criminal justice system.
0: Yes, yeah. In the criminal justice system. Yeah, oh my God, yes. I could not remember it. Yes. Yeah. And it was so impressive. Like I said, though, we were all drunk. That's why I can't sit here and give you anything back other than the end of it. These are their stories.
1: Which is whatever. Really, yeah, I know. That's actually, and these are their stories.
0: These
1: is the
0: are
1: very
0: their
1: last
0: stories
1: one.
0: In the
1: I
0: very last
1: up,
0: line. And people go, we'd all lose our mind. But what is the thing that you memorize? 616-451-0105. We all have these weird things that we like didn't forget.
1: What was it for you?
0: So mine was the first verse to... Do you guys remember Sugar Hill Gang Rapper's Delight?
1: Is that the hip hop?
0: Hip to the hip, hip hop, and you don't stop. Rock on, baby bubba, to the boogity bang bang, the boogie to the boogity bee. Now what you hear is not a test, I'm a rapping to the beat. It's just me, my crew, and my squad, we're going to try to move your feet. See, I am the Dr. Spock, and I'd like to say hello to the black, to the white, the red and the brown, the purple and yellow, but bust it, I gotta bang bang, the boogie to the boogie, say up, jump the boogie to the bang bang, boogie, let's rock, you don't stop. I got the rhythm that'll make your body rock. I'll stop
1: she
0: there.
1: She can't remember to bring a tape gun upstairs, but just remembered all of that.
0: Now, so far, you heard my voice. Well, I brought two friends along. I can do the whole thing just strictly off memory.
1: Oh, my God.
0: I know, and I could keep going, but I never forgot it. I'm a 40-year-old woman now. I probably haven't actually listened to that song in 20 years, but
1: I
0: memorized
1: impressive.
0: It. Yeah, I memorized it.
1: I was actually just thinking, I'm like, I don't really, because, you know, I can't memorize song lyrics.
0: Yes.
1: I really don't have, the only thing I'm like, 4 score and 7 years ago, our fathers brought forth on this continent a new nation conceived in liberty.
0: Is that the
1: Gettysburg Address?
0: The Gettysburg Address! Oh my God, I forgot about that.
1: But I
0: that.
1: Don't know all of it. That's as far as I can get.
0: So
1: you
0: we
1: on
0: had
1: that.
0: To do those different addresses uh-huh. when we were kids. The Gettysburg Address I had to do. That one I don't remember at all.
1: The preamble was another one you had
0: the
1: to.
0: Preamble to the Constitution.
1: We the people, yeah.
0: Who can still do that? 616-451-0105.
1: Well, technically, if you're a member of the society, we're all supposed to be able to do it.
0: Isn't that like part of citizenship? Yeah. Is to know the preamble to the Constitution? Okay, wait. To be a citizen in this country, you have to know it. And how many people listening actually know the preamble?
1: That's the thing. How many remember
0: it? No way. 616-451-0105. I had to do the proclamation, the Emancipation Proclamation, when Lincoln freed the slaves.
1: Yeah, you actually
0: had to do that one. Yep, I had to do that one. Somebody just texted in and said, I memorized the entire menu of a fast food place I haven't visited in 10 years. It is my useless power.
1: That is awesome. That is I love that.
0: What did you memorize when you were a kid that you never forgot, that like quite literally you can still recite now. I wish I had a prize to give you, but you know, bragging rights is all you're getting today.
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3: Moderate to heavy traffic flows 96 to Ford north and southbound 131. Crash cleanup, Grand Rapids, Bridge Street and 196. Also southbound 131 at 36th Street. That is off to the side. We got another accident, Division Avenue at Crescent. That's still partially blocking. Lakeshore, relatively quiet. 96, Muskegon to Grand Rapids, 35, maybe 36 minutes. I'm Dave Cackley. That's a look at traffic.
0: Hey, it's Rachel, and oh my God, summertime is here. 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
1: So are we talking
0: everybody
1: to Tesla?
0: Stays anonymous.
1: Are we taking to talking to it's, Tesla
0: it's,
1: right now?
0: Everybody stays anonymous. I'm saying nothing. No, it's not. I don't think it's Tesla. No, God, just, don't say that.
1: I'm just kidding.
0: I have no idea.
1: That is totally me making gossip. Please. Don't anyone say anything. I do not need to have that meeting with anyone, please. That was just a joke.
0: I'm dead right now that you just said that.
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7: 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From the Service Professor Weather Center, 13 on your side weather. Another hot one today with highs near 100 and lots of sunshine. Tomorrow, similar conditions with rain returning on Friday and Saturday.
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2: 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If you enjoy always correct opinions, award-winning humor, and extremely attractive people with banging bods in the morning... Wait a second. Who wrote this? They can't make me read this, right? Wake up with Rachel and Rob.

0: We want to know what you memorize. Something you memorized, it was so ridiculous and you don't even care because you can recite it all. 616-451-0105. Just useless knowledge. 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She must love when we do the Disney bits on the show.
1: Oh, you know she does.
0: Yes.
1: Which is...
0: Oh, my God.
1: Wow. To memorize the whole musical?
0: Wild, right? The things that people memorize. I was telling you, I have a family member, and I found out he memorized the track list to every single Billy Joel album. And he loves Billy Joel. He was like, Billy Joel's number one fan when we were kids, and we all thought it was weird. Like, why do you like that weird dad music? He can tell you... any album, what song is what track, all the way down. I put him to the test and it blew my mind.
1: I grew up Catholic and I was at a Catholic church.
0: Yeah.
1: Actually, just yesterday.
0: Okay.
1: And I realized how much I still remember the Mass. The problem,
0: really?
1: The only problem I have is they've changed words now. So like we used to be, and also with you, and now it's, and with your spirit or something like that.
0: Are you serious?
1: Yeah. So I don't, right? Because what I realized is I was mouthing along with the priest and I would say stuff and I'd be like, I would say the phrase the way they used to.
0: Yeah.
1: And I'm like, oh my gosh, I actually remember all this.
0: Isn't it crazy how stuff just sticks with you like that? Somebody else just texted and said, I memorized the pom-pom routine in the 1984 to Michael Jackson's PYT. PYT, pretty young thing. She can do the whole pom-pom routine still.
1: That's actually pretty cool.
0: Okay, Allison says...
1: I mean, where are you doing it at? But that's pretty cool.
0: Party trick! Allison says, I have 199 Harry Potter chapter titles memorized. What? You need to call us, girl. What?
1: Wait, Allison has how many?
0: 199 Harry Potter chapter titles memorized.
1: I have
0: a
1: feeling.
0: Do you know them in order?
1: This is the same Allison. I know this Allison. She also can tell you by distance every baseball stadium from where the backfield is.
0: Shut up.
1: I'm serious.
0: Are you serious? You know, you see this a lot with men in sports, actually.
1: Which I was impressed
0: with. Aaron can do, like, basketball stats from the early 90s.
1: I Googled this one time because she used to play trivia at a place that hosted trivia. And I Googled it to see, like, and I kept testing. And I'm like...
0: That's incredible.
1: I think it's the same Allison because she was a huge Harry Potter fan.
0: Really? Okay, we just got a text from another listener. I memorized all the world's capitals back in middle school, and now I can never forget them. It is so funny to me how we remember these things, but we can't remember what we ate for lunch. Do you know what I mean?
1: Right. Or you know what? Somebody will come up to us later after the show, and they'll be like, that was so funny when you did this. I'm like,
0: what
1: did we
0: do today? What did we do today? Somebody just texted in, 616-451-0105. I remember every single one of my friends' pets' names, all of them. I even know the friend's neighbor's cat's names. Human names, no. I'll forget you in 5432. What she said. 616-451-0105. Give us the thing that you memorized from your youth that's still with you. Or maybe it's something you did down the road. Because memorizing the entire Hamilton screenplay.
1: Which is crazy.
0: That's unbelievable. And I need somebody to prove it. We also haven't had a single person call in and do the preamble to the Constitution. Because we all forgot it.
1: We the people in a more orderly fashion to get into Walmart.
0: Right.
1: Nope, that's not it.
0: You would not be allowed as a citizen of America.
2: 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Traffic.
3: Moderate to heavy traffic flows 96 to Ford North and southbound 131. Crash cleanup. Grand Rapids, Bridge Street and 196. Also southbound 131 at 36th Street. That is off to the side. We got another accident. Division Avenue at Crescent. That's still partially blocking. Lakeshore, relatively quiet. 96, Muskegon to Grand Rapids, 35, maybe 36 minutes. I'm Dave Cackley. That's a look at traffic.
0: Hey, it's Rachel, and oh my God, summertime is here. 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
1: Everyone called me Robert, and I'm like... 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
0: If you don't know, Rob's legal name is Robbie.
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0: Which, by the way, is so Arkansas, by the way.
1: It's not.
0: It is so Arkansas. I'm not Robert. I'm Robbie.
1: That's not Arkansas.
0: What do you mean? Oh, no. I've struck a chord.
1: No, you haven't. I'm just done talking to you, Raquel.
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8: From the Service Professor Weather Center, 13 on your side weather. Another hot one today with highs near 100 and lots of sunshine. Tomorrow, similar conditions with rain returning on Friday and Saturday.
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0: 105.3 Hot FM, it's Rachel and Rob. I just read a jarring story about a woman in New York City who gave birth to a 14-pound baby.
1: Oh, my goodness.
0: 14 pounds, and she's a girl.
1: Was it natural?
0: No, I don't think she shoved it out. No.
1: Oh, okay.
0: That baby that big, they're going to cut that baby right out.
1: I was hoping, because I'm like, I don't know how it works.
0: C-section that baby. Like, once they get to a certain size, they're like, no, that will not make it through the birth canal.
1: Yeah, this ain't happening.
0: No, that baby be stuck. I saw a picture. I didn't watch a video of this baby being born, thank God. But I saw a picture, and this is the roundest, pudgiest, squishiest baby on the planet.
1: Can you imagine, when they come out that big already, do they get, like, less big as
0: you know what
1: up?
0: So like, are they always big?
1: Yeah, are they gonna be
0: they
1: like a
0: new
1: sumo wrestler
0: to big boned?
1: Yeah.
0: I'm pretty sure they even out. I don't know. I had big babies. Like, Quinn was 8'9", Bennett was 8'6", but like, some most people have babies that are around 7, but I was a big baby.
1: Yeah, so that's double the, how big were you for?
0: I was like, no, I was no, I was like 8'9" too. I was always
1: Okay.
0: Yeah.
1: I thought you were like, I was
0: hey,
1: like a 13,
0: were you a 20-pounder? Is that why they called you fat when you were a kid? You were yeah. a big one, weren't
1: no,
0: you?
1: No wonder your nickname was Twinkie.
0: The 411's next.

0: It's Rachel's 411.
1: What's happening? What's happening?
2: Have you seen that James Franco got on TikTok?
3: No, but isn't that what got him in trouble in the first place?
2: No, you know what got him in trouble? I was thinking about, thank you. This is what I was thinking about today. This dude got canceled like 5 years ago because he was caught on Instagram messaging underage girls.
3: Basically the same as TikTok.
2: 100%. Same thing as TikTok, but still creep-tastic. And I think we all forgot about it. Even Seth Rogen stopped hanging out with James Franco, and he was open about it.
3: Yeah, because they just got a little weird.
2: They got a little weird, and he got a little creepy. And I'll be honest with you, I'm so tired of teenage exploitation. I could go crazy about this. I feel like James Franco's annoying. However, he's all over TikTok, and people are talking about it because he's claiming that he has evidence of an alien in his garage.
3: What?
2: I wish I was kidding, you guys. And I don't know if he is trying to, like, gain attention for a movie or what. But he claimed that on July 13th, which was Monday, he was going to post evidence of an alien in his garage. And this is, like, clips of him talking about it.
4: I've been through a lot, okay? I went on social media, you know, and I started talking about it. I didn't want to do that, okay? I didn't choose this. It was thrust upon me. I saw something and I thought, you know what? I can't keep this quiet. People have said I'm crazy. People said I'm trying to, I don't know what, whatever it is, you know, I've been through a lot. My account got hacked twice, people trying to shut me down so that I don't get this out. Okay. But I need to get this out for that very reason that people are trying to stop me for that very reason. I fought to get the account back and I felt like I owed it to you, to the people that are following me and are, you know, trusting that I in fact am, you know, I have material behind what I'm saying, right? I'm putting my money where my mouth is or whatever.
2: He sounds crazy.
3: Here we go. He does.
4: 7:13. You wanted it. Here it is. I delivered.
2: And then he shows a video like on another screen. So it was like on a laptop.
3: Of course it was.
2: Of an alien.
3: Because that's what crazy people do.
2: Everything about this feels unhinged.
3: The crazy people don't know how to edit a video the way they should.
2: Yeah.
3: You should be able to just play it in the app. But instead he's like, look. And he takes it over there.
2: Yeah.
3: And he's like, you can see his caps lock key is on.
2: Yeah. Keep in mind, too, not only did he have like the Instagram account where he was like hitting on underage women. There's also the women that were within his class because he was teaching classes on acting. And they claim that he assaulted them. Yeah. There was like a group of women. So I don't know what's happening with James Franco. I just hope the world like doesn't continue to give him whatever weird attention. And I went to his page to see how many people were following him. And it's not even like breaking a million. Like he's doing this to get attention, I think.
3: Well, what's weird is it's making him even crazy. Like,
2: oh no, he sounds unhinged.
3: Yeah.
2: Like, for sure.
3: If I'm Seth Rogen, I'm going, I made the right decision.
2: Tom Holland is everywhere right now because of Spider-Man, because of The Odyssey. And he apparently said he got ghosted by the Norwegian soccer player Erling Haaland. Now, if you don't know who Erling is, you're looking at me like I'm crazy, but you saw him the other day. He's got the guy with the long blonde hair.
3: Oh, yeah, yeah.
2: The eyes that are really close together, and he's hilarious. But he's also a stud soccer player. I guess Tom...
3: He's a stud soccer player, not necessarily a stud.
2: Yeah. I guess Tom Holland slid into his DMs and was like, hey, dude, if you ever want to hang out, like, I'd love to hang out with you or whatever. And Erling ghosted him and, like, didn't actually say anything
3: I feel
2: whatsoever.
3: Isn't Erling from... He's Dutch.
2: He's from Norway.
3: From Norway. No Spider-Man, no hangout.
2: No hangout.
3: The Dutch people talk about it. Yeah, you know.
2: Tom Holland said it's a type of humbling experience that's important for actors because Erling got wind that Tom Holland tried to hang out with him and he ghosted him. And Erling was like, I don't know who that is. Like, he did not know who Tom Holland was.
3: Which that makes sense.
2: Yeah.
3: Because when you live in Norway, why would I be watching movies?
2: Tom Holland said, I didn't get an I'm busy, I'm playing football, nada.
3: Oh, man.
2: That's what he said. Erling went viral this week, too, because he was seen leaving America, and he bought his souvenir from America to go back to Norway was a taxidermy raccoon smoking a cigarette with a bottle of vodka on a plaque.
3: That seems like something you'd take home from Russia.
2: That's what when he took off. Isn't that hilarious?
3: This is my views on America.
2: Tom Holland and Zendaya, too. They were at the premiere of The Odyssey last night. Go to our Instagram page, The Rachel Gray Show with Rob Sparks. You have to see Zendaya. She looks like a literal angel. And I'm not being, like, funny. She dressed like an angel. She has a white dress on and giant feather wings coming out of her back.
3: How do you ride in the car like that?
2: Girl, I don't know.
3: That's what I always think. People are like, this is a great outfit. I'm like, how do you get there?
2: She looked unbelievable. And so did Anne Hathaway, because Anne Hathaway is pregnant, right?
3: Uh-huh.
2: And she's walking the red carpet. They look like Greek goddesses. It's bananas.
3: Oh,
2: my God. You got to go see it. It's on the Rachel Gray Show with Rob Sparks page. And finally, Ariana Grande officially back together with her ex. Remember, we talked a few weeks ago about how she broke up with the Broadway SpongeBob SquarePants weird guy Ethan Slater.
3: Yeah.
2: Okay, so she's back with Ricky Alvarez, who she dated like 10 years ago. And in the song Thank You Next, she says, wrote some songs about Ricky. Oh, I look back and laugh. Like, that's the lyrics. I tried to find her actually changing the lyrics today, but all the audio is bad, so you're going to get me singing instead.
3: Oh, great.
2: So two nights ago, she was performing, and she changed the lyrics because her and Ricky Alvarez have been seen together again.
3: Uh-huh.
2: And the lyric was, wrote some songs about Ricky. We always find our way back.
3: Oh, my gosh.
2: She told the world they're back together.
3: We always find our way back.
2: We always find our way back. He's also adorable, and I kind of love this for her. They dated 10 years ago.
3: This is as long as they've both grown up.
2: 100%, because this could be a Jen and like, Ben Affleck situation, like, and then we're in a pickle.
3: Oh, and I don't know why I worry about their toxic relationship, but I do.
2: Yeah, but I do. Also, can Ariana Grande not be single? Like, a part of me thinks she doesn't know how to be single.
3: I do agree with that.
2: Constantly with people.
3: There are people like that.
2: Yeah, but she hates that she made you love her. You're welcome.
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2: So are we talking to
0: everybody
2: Tesla?
0: Everybody stays anonymous.
2: Are we talking to Tesla right now?
0: Everybody stays anonymous. I'm saying nothing. No, it's not. I don't think it's Tesla. No, God,
2: just,
0: don't say that.
2: I'm just kidding.
0: I have no idea.
2: That is totally me making gossip. Please, don't anyone say anything. I do not need to have that meeting with anyone, please. That was just a joke.
0: I'm dead right now that you just said that.
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8: We talk a lot here about ultra-processed foods and the many ways in which they can negatively impact your health. They've been linked to weight gain, obesity, type 2 diabetes, cardiovascular disease, even cancer. And now a new study out of UCSF found that high ultra-processed food intake was associated with something called intramuscular fat, which is exactly what it sounds like. That's fat inside your muscles, which can cause them to become weaker. Now, in this particular study, the researchers noticed more wear and tear and pain in people's knees because of weakened thigh muscles. Cutting back on ultra-processed foods isn't easy. The CDC estimates at least half the calories in our diet come from ultra-processed foods. But if you're looking to eat cleaner, cutting out sugar-sweetened beverages, that may be the best number one thing you can do to try and get started. I'm Dr. Sanjay Gupta, helping you live a better life.
9: 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Another hot one today with highs near 100 and lots of sunshine. Tomorrow, similar conditions with rain returning on Friday and Saturday.
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0: She's got that new album coming out next week, so she's probably going to get behind the DJ booth and perform it. That's her thing in Vegas that she does. You're probably also going to have to stay up to 4 o'clock in the morning. I'm just saying.
1: But it's Vegas. That's what you're supposed to do.
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1: 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It's Rachel and Rob. When I was a kid, my mom was always really weird about aging. Even now, she doesn't like to tell people her age.
2: Yeah, she's really
1: so stupid.
2: I was going to say, she's really big
1: she's
2: on that.
1: She's 63, by
2: Whoa,
1: the way.
2: You're
1: she's
2: not supposed to say
1: 63.
2: That. She's back
1: so
2: in
1: dumb.
2: Town.
1: There's this new article, she is back in town, that explores why your 40s aren't middle age anymore. Because I guess the world is a lot different. Like, it's not about life expectancy. It's more about, like, lifestyle. Like, people start new things in their 40s. Like, Anne Hathaway is about to have a baby.
2: Which I agree with this, but where would your midlife happen then?
1: I don't know. 50? I don't know.
2: You're not living to 100.
1: People are like creating new things at 40 now. I feel like, though, when you were a kid, even women looked old at 40. That's like everybody had the weird short
2: think
1: haircut.
2: About, like, the Golden Girls were in their 40s.
1: Oh my
2: when they
1: God.
2: Did the-
1: like Blanche wasn't even 50 on the Golden Girls,
2: yeah,
1: you guys.
2: Like-
1: that hurts, but the world is different now. It's changing. It's not middle-aged anymore.
2: And I think about, like, even the, like, Growing Pains or just any of those shows.
1: Yeah,
2: those
1: the moms.
2: Parents were supposed to be, like, in their 30s.
1: Right, that hurts. Like, when you really think about it. And everybody looks so much older than they were.
2: Oh, yeah. Catherine O'Hara and,
1: Oh, my God.
2: In Home Alone. She's only, like, 34.
1: Yes, but they made her look 60 with that haircut.
2: Everybody, you didn't
1: See,
2: believe
1: I'm
2: they were an adult until they were old like
1: I'm
2: that.
1: I'm not cutting my hair. My point is, I turned 40 a month ago, and now I feel good about myself. Huh?
2: I was just going to say, meanwhile, I'm wearing shorts and a sweatshirt like it's a 12-year-old. 46.
1: Get it, girl.
2: Hey.
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0: 105.3 Hot FM. It's Rachel and Rob. How many group chats are you in?
1: I'm in about five
0: group chats?
1: Six.
0: The most popular answer in a survey was zero. Wait, what? I have a million group chats.
2: If we're talking about popular answers, yes, zero. You don't ever want to be in a group chat.
0: No, you don't. I'm in way too many. I'm in one with my brother-in-law and his boyfriend, one with all my brother-in-laws and my mother-in-law. I've got my family group chat. I've got my group chat with my neighbors. I've got my group chat with my other neighbor. Like, it's out of control.
2: I have one.
0: I bet I have 15.
2: I was going to say, I have like different friend groups and group chats.
0: Yeah.
2: But I have one friend group, like there's two of them. They're married. And we are in a group chat so that we all have the same info.
0: Yeah.
2: We forget to share with each other.
0: Makes sense.
2: The married couple does. I don't.
0: Yeah.
2: But it gets really weird because like I need to talk to them, but I'm like, do I conference call them? Because I'm like, we need to talk about something that's going on. And I'm like, I never know, like, who do I call? One of them? Do I conference call them?
0: Oh, so you need a group call instead of group chat?
2: Yeah.
0: Get me out of that relationship.
2: That's what I'm saying. I'm like, it gets very complicated.
0: No three ways for me. It's out of them. Got me.

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0: 60 Minutes ad-free on Hot FM. It's Rachel and Rob. If you see an ant in your house, what do you do to it?
1: Stomp it. No, I usually go, hi, how did you get here? And she says, because your mom said you needed a visit.
0: Okay. We know he squishes it. Apparently, they say you shouldn't squish an ant in your home because when you do, it releases a distress signal to the rest of the ant farm. And then the other ants rush over to remove the body. And the best you can do is set it outside. My mind is blown
1: right
0: now.
1: Does the beacon beep outside if you move it outside?
0: Help me. You know,
1: stink bugs have the same thing.
0: Do they?
1: You try to trap them or kill them, and they put out a smell that just attracts more.
0: That's why they stink?
1: Uh-huh. Well, I mean, they stink because they also just stink to stink. But they have, like, different types of stink.
0: We're learning so much today. It's Hot FM.

0: 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It's Rachel and Rob. Guys on social media are listing like girl flexes that instantly make them more attractive. Do you want to guess any of these? Things that men think make women more attractive.
1: Wearing a hat.
0: Actually not on there. I do think I've had men comment on me wearing a baseball hat before. It's a very weird thing.
1: Changing your own tire.
0: Okay, not on there. But you know what is on there? Good with like tools. So I think that counts.
1: Yeah.
0: I think that counts.
1: I agree. When you can do like crafts, when you can like build a wall.
0: So I used to, so like home improvement projects. No,
1: not scrapbooking. Not scrapbooking. it's admirable, but not what I'm talking about.
0: Yes. They say comfortable with power tools, financial responsibility, not posting on social media.
1: You know what?
0: They think that's cringy now. Yeah.
1: Taking responsibility. What's trash is that guys are like, I like it when a woman doesn't post that because that's something that, you know what they like, guys? When you don't take pictures with your wildlife that you've killed.
0: Right, 100%.
1: No fish or deer pictures.
0: That you caught. No, I agree with you, which is so funny because most men are living their lives on Instagram looking at half naked chicks.
1: I know.
0: Maybe that's why you think it's cringy. Maybe that's why they think it's cringy.
1: Yeah, because they like it because now guys can't watch you.
0: Ew,
1: stop it with your jealousy, Jim Block. Awesome.
0: God, we really jumped far with that, but I appreciate all of it. We're so right, and you know it. It's Hot FM.

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0: 93 Hot FM. It's Rachel and Rob. What do we have on the hot list that we need to know as we get into our Wednesday?
1: Well, the House passed a bill yesterday that would make daylight saving time permanent nationwide in a bipartisan 308 to 117 vote. Which is pretty crazy that many people voted for,
0: No kidding.
1: The measure called the Sunshine Protection Act would keep the country on the time observed from March to November, sparing us to do that clock change. It's so hard now that our cell phones do it for
0: 100%.
1: Us.
0: 100%. So difficult.
1: States could opt for standard time if they set an exemption before the law takes effect. President Trump, who's pushed for the change, is expected to sign it if it reaches his desk. Senator Tom Cotton threw some water on it and said permanent daylight savings time would push winter sunrises past 9 a.m. in parts of the country.
0: So?
1: I'm kind of for it, so that's why I'm making fun of what
0: I normally would be like, I don't want it to stay light until so late at night. But at the same time, I understand that the sunlight's actually good for our health. And they've seen a lot of science that have backed, like, people's stress levels are lower when they're getting that vitamin D.
1: And if we use the sunshine, we stay warmer in the winter.
0: Oh, there's that too. Thank you, Rob.
1: Yeah.
0: Boom, done.
1: So a 32-year-old woman was rescued from Lake Huron Monday night after drifting about 5 miles offshore near Alpena. The incident began when she floated like 30 yards from shore, but was unable to get back. So when she was like, man, I'm in trouble, she texted someone for help. Well, the Coast Guard responded by sending out an MH-60 Jayhawk helicopter from Traverse City. A rescue swimmer was lowered from the aircraft, reached the woman in the water, and helped lift her to safety. She was then treated by emergency responders at the Coast Guard Air Station. But following the rescue, Senior Petty Officer Wendy Jansen emphasized the importance of having an emergency communication plan and possibly even having a beacon or marine radio, even if you're floating on a floaty.
0: That is a very good point.
1: Yeah.
0: You need. Was she just on a floaty?
1: She was just on a floaty.
0: What?
1: Yeah.
0: I'll tell you what, I lived in the Huron area for a while over in Port Huron on Huron Lake. People be crazy over there in the thumb.
1: Well, that's the thing.
0: She drifted
1: 5 miles offshore.
0: What?
1: The crazy part is at 30 yards, she's like, I think I'm in trouble.
0: She's on a unicorn.
1: Like, I'm sorry, 2 yards out, I'd be like, I might be in trouble. And then finally, hundreds of wildfires have sparked in Canada, some of the largest being in the Ontario province. That means Michigan is going to see some smoke because we've got an incoming weak cold front.

0: Hey, it's Rachel, and oh my God, summertime is here. 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
5: Walker. From the Service Professor Weather Center, 13 on your side weather. Another hot one today with highs near 100 and lots of sunshine. Tomorrow, similar conditions with rain returning on Friday and Saturday.
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2: So are we talking to
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2: Are we taking Tesla right now?
1: Everybody stays anonymous. 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No, God, don't say that.
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2: 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I do not need to have that meeting with anyone, please. 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
19: A better life with Dr. Sanjay Gupta.
20: I'm feeling lucky to have my college-age kids home with me for a few weeks this summer. And one of the things I know we're going to be talking about, AI. I've started to use it more often at the hospital to get fresh takes on patient problems that I'm trying to solve. And for my girls, well, I know that they are navigating college now with these new powerful tools. Something, frankly, that you and I couldn't have even imagined when we were in school. But while it may be tempting to outsource your studying and your work to these large language models, I beg you not to. And that's because AI chatbots tend to reproduce what researchers call weird viewpoints. That's an acronym: Western, Educated, Industrialized, Rich, and Democratic. Look, AI isn't going away, and admittedly, it can be a really powerful tool, but you don't want it doing your thinking for you. I'm Dr. Sanjay Gupta, helping you live a better life.
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So Tom Holland got ghosted by Norwegian soccer player Erling Haaland. Haaland never replied to Tom's offer to take him to dinner because he didn't know who he was. Spider-Man. It's Spider-Man. You always say yes to Spider-Man. Harry Styles, American Girls, 105.3, Hot FM.

The U.S. House passed a bill to make daylight saving time permanent. It still, though, needs to be passed by the Senate. So we'll see. Zara Larson, Midnight Sun, 105.3 Hot FM.

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That keyword on the way.

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8: If I were to ask you what makes for a good night's sleep, you'd probably say a dark, quiet room, not too many things on your mind. But every night when you go to get some Z's, how often do you really think about the temperature in your bedroom? Temperature may be one of the most underappreciated factors in sleep. That's according to the Senior Vice President of Research and Scientific Affairs at the National Sleep Foundation. We often hear about lights and screens and stress, but even modest changes in temperature and airflow can influence both how quickly you fall asleep and how deeply you stay asleep. Most experts will recommend a room temperature of 60 to 67 degrees Fahrenheit. You might also experiment with your sheets and what you actually wear to bed. Play around a bit and see what improves your sleep. You might be delightfully surprised. I'm Dr. Sanjay Gupta, helping you live a better life.
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1: Got up and I texted my neighbor that told me to lay on the dog. 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And I'm like, wait, what?
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A new article explores why your 40s doesn't seem like middle age anymore. It's not about life expectancy. It's more about lifestyle. People are starting new things in their 40s rather than winding down. Winding down at 40? Come on. Still got plenty of time. Tame Impala, Jenny, Dracula, 105.3, Hot FM.

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0: 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It's got to be a movie. It's got to be a TV show. Something is going on with James Franco. We just don't know what yet. Zara Larsson, Sabrina Carpenter on the way. 105.3 Hot FM.
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22: 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This is a great thing short term, but long term it can lead to serious and even chronic aches and pains. 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Try to figure out why it's happening and how you can correct it. Strength and conditioning specialist Dana Santa says performing exercises at a deliberate tempo makes it easier to notice when the wrong muscles are taking over and also gives the intended muscles a chance to engage before that compensation kicks in. Dana suggests that starting with primary movement patterns such as squatting, hinging, pushing, pulling, rotating, and core can help make compensation easiest to identify and to address. I'm Dr. Sanjay Gupta, helping you live a better life.
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That is your number five song in the Lunchtime Hot 5 Countdown. 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

Mr. Teddy Swims, Mr. Know-It-All, that is your number three song on the Lunchtime Hot 5 Countdown. Coming in at number two, sources say Ariana Grande is back with her ex, Ricky Alvarez. And sources also tell me she's got the number two song on the Lunchtime Hot 5 Countdown. Hate That I Made You Love Me, 105.3.

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1: I think the sound and the storytelling on this album, as opposed to previous albums, it differs just in that it's a, you know, reflection of this time in my life, which I have never lived before now, you know. I think feels to me like an evolution, but not like an aggressive, you know, left turn. I feel like the process of making this album was a very connected one for me and for my collaborators. So I think that there's maybe a degree of patience to this record that I don't necessarily feel I hear in the same way in my previous ones.

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A new survey asked the question, how many group chats are you in? The most popular answer, by the way, zero. Yeah, I hate group chats. Oh, I hate them. 1%, by the way, have over 20 group chats. You know, you're just asking to accidentally send the wrong text to somebody. 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
1: How did your proposal go? 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
2: Yeah, my hair's not getting blown.
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1: 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Make them believe you have hair. 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
1: Got up and I texted my neighbor that told me to lay on the dog. And I texted her and she was like, my husband told you to do that? And I said, yeah. And she goes, why would you ever take dog advice from him? 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You lay on the dog when it's taking advantage of your body in the streets. And I'm like, wait, what?
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6: A better life with Dr. Sanjay Gupta.
7: Not all screen time is created equal. And a new study out of Sweden is helping us understand this even better. So researchers followed more than 20,000 people over nearly two decades and determined that passive screen time, like sitting on the couch and watching television, raised someone's risk of dementia. But if they did something active, like reading, puzzles, or interacting with other people, this same group of people saw their risk of dementia drop. Just like you gotta put the work in to keep your body in shape as you age, you basically have to do the same thing with your brain. A couple things I have found to help: working to learn something new every day, whatever it might be, challenging yourself in some way every day, and really importantly, staying socially active. Some days that means meeting friends in person. Other days, maybe an email, a text, or a phone call. Just stay engaged. I'm Dr. Sanjay Gupta, helping you live a better life.
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0: stop squishing the ants if they're in your house. An ant biology expert says that when you see an ant inside your home, do not squish it. When you squish an ant, it releases a distress signal, and then more ants come rushing over to remove the body. So they say the best thing you can do, set it outside. Stick around. Lotto, Olivia Dean, Harry Styles, all coming up. 105.3 Hot FM.
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This guy in New York is recovering after he was attacked by a beaver while swimming in Lake George. A beaver, when beavers attack, I didn't even know beavers could attack you. Apparently they can. They're kind of big. That's scary. 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
17: A Better Life with Dr. Sanjay Gupta.
18: When we talk about how much exercise someone should get, current guidelines call for about 150 minutes of moderate intensity exercise or 75 minutes of vigorous intensity exercise every week. New study out of the UK makes a strong case for vigorous exercise if and when you can do it. Now, researchers determined that even little bursts of vigorous exercise can significantly reduce someone's risk of 8 different diseases: dementia, type 2 diabetes, fatty liver disease, chronic respiratory disease, chronic kidney disease, immune-mediated inflammatory diseases, major cardiovascular events, and atrial fibrillation. We're not talking about complicated training programs here. Just work with what you can into your everyday life. If you are breathless and unable to speak in complete sentences, then you've hit the mark. I'm Dr. Sanjay Gupta, helping you live a better life.
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1: You and your bestie getting to hang out and see Charlie XCX. 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We give you four times each day to get qualified. 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
0: Telling you, you better be ready to get to the club. 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
1: Hey, it's Rachel, and oh my God, summertime is here. 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
2: Even Prince Eric has like a good set of hair.
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2: 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Yes, we do. 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
1: Your
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2: 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The bald guys.
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13: A better life with Dr. Sanjay Gupta.
14: When you need your body to perform, but some of your muscles are having trouble, other muscles can sometimes help compensate. This is a great thing short term, but long term it can lead to serious and even chronic aches and pains. So if you've got nagging stiffness or irritation somewhere, don't push through it. Try to figure out why it's happening and how you can correct it. Strength and conditioning specialist Dana Santa says performing exercises at a deliberate tempo makes it easier to notice when the wrong muscles are taking over, and also gives the intended muscles a chance to engage before that compensation kicks in. Dana suggests that starting with primary movement patterns such as squatting, hinging, pushing, pulling, rotating, and core can help make compensation easiest to identify and to address. I'm Dr. Sanjay Gupta, helping you live a better life.
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0: 105.3 Hot FM, Eminem's ex-wife Kim attempted suicide on Saturday. That's according to TMZ before she was rushed to a hospital right here in Michigan. You remember back in May, she actually got arrested for suspicion of operating a vehicle while intoxicated after police say she crashed into a parked car in Chesterfield. 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Stick around. Tame Impala coming up. Also got Pink Panther's Bizarre Larson, 105.3.
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10: I'm feeling lucky to have my college-age kids home with me for a few weeks this summer. And one of the things I know we're going to be talking about, AI. I've started to use it more often at the hospital to get fresh takes on patient problems that I'm trying to solve. And for my girls, well, I know that they are navigating college now with these new powerful tools. Something, frankly, that you and I couldn't have even imagined when we were in school. But while it may be tempting to outsource your studying and your work to these large language models, I beg you not to. And that's because AI chatbots tend to reproduce what researchers call weird viewpoints. That's an acronym. Western, educated, industrialized, rich, and democratic. Look, AI isn't going away. And admittedly, it can be a really powerful tool. But You don't want it doing your thinking for you. I'm Dr. Sanjay Gupta, helping you live a better life.
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and Paula, Jenny, Dracula, 105.3 Hot FM. I'm out of here. Stick around. 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Charlie XCX in Vegas coming up just after 4. 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
1: Hi, it's Gracie Abrams with my new song, Hit the Wall. 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
1: The phrase Daughter from Hell represents to me real reflection of my adolescence, I suppose, and the ways in which I felt I was challenging to live with and be around as a kid, as a teenager, kind of growing into myself. I know it wasn't easy for the people around me all the time, and so it's an acknowledgement of that fact.

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1: 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All the hit music.
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14: A Better Life with Dr. Sanjay Gupta.
15: You know, it's funny, when I think back to what the typical American dinner looked like when you and I were kids, there's usually some kind of meat featured at the center of the plate. Vegetables are there, but often thought of as a side dish. More and more, though, we are coming to realize that a plant-based diet, with little or no meat even, is going to be a healthier way to eat for just about everyone. New study out of the University of Hawaii Cancer Center found that eating a high-quality plant-rich diet that includes whole grains, vegetables, and fruits may prevent cognitive impairment even when people start that diet in their late 50s and 60s. Yeah, it's important to make sure you're getting enough protein, fats, complex carbohydrates. Just because you cut out or even cut back on meat, though, is not a license to eat whatever you want. Focus on eating whole, real foods. I'm Dr. Sanjay Gupta, helping you live a better life.
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or something about a conservative regular girl that still can be thorough as don't need you. 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Zodiac sun, it must be a Gemini moon, cause we about to go half. 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

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Check. 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Check. 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Check. 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

Did Taylor and Travis get a dog? 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

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Grab your phone. Could be headed to Vegas to see Charlie XCX. 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
1: We have the slowdowns on 131 at northbound between 96 and West River with the ongoing road work. Three right lanes are shut down. It's about a 20-minute delay. And on 131 northbound between Leonard and West River, we're stop and go as well. Now, 96 is a little heavy westbound Cascade to Fulton, and we're seeing heavier pockets on westbound 96 between Plainfield and 131 as well. And 131 northbound, Wealthy to Cherry, our work in the right lane continues here. I'm Rick Shrimp with...
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14: 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From the Service Professor Weather Center, 13 on your side weather. Wildfire smoke really starts to funnel in this evening, and air quality will worsen as we move into tomorrow. It'll also be hot and humid as well, highs in the mid-90s.
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It's Kendall. I was just reading why Lenny Kravitz works out in leather pants. 105.3 Hot FM. You're curious too, aren't you? He told Men's Health, I perform on stage in leather, denim, whatever. So those are the pants I wear to train. It also means I can fit in a workout anywhere, anytime. The man just makes sense.

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1: 131 northbound between 96 and West River. Accident has about a 45-minute delay now from 196. And then 196 west, out of Winter Lane, is a stop and go. 4 Mile at Alpine, a crash being cleaned up. We have 96 slowing westbound between Plainfield and 131. And 96 west, Cascade to Fulton, is sluggish. And 131 northbound between 96 and West River, our construction has 3 lanes closed, a half-hour delay. I'm Rick Shrimp with traffic.
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2: Got up and I texted my neighbor that told me to lay on the dog. 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And I'm like, wait, what?
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It's Kendall. Still watching all the FIFA World Cup stuff. Three teams left, and I'm looking forward to the big halftime show on the 19th. BTS, Madonna, Shakira, Bieber's going to be there, and they just asked Tom Cruise, too. I know.

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This is the time of year where we're all so busy taking care of the kids. 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

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Your next shot at seeing Charlie XCX in Vegas. 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

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It's Kendall. Ariana Grande rekindling a romance with an ex. Ricky Alvarez and shouting him out in lyrics to her songs during concerts.

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0: Telling you, you better be ready to get to the club. 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

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Nonstop playlist, and it's got everything. We're getting dancey. We're getting emotional with Benson Boone's latest. You want to grab hold of your steering wheel and sing your heart out. This is the song to do it to. 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
1: 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I saw three baby raccoons climbing up my neighbor's tree and was just like, that's the cutest thing I've ever seen. 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I don't love baby raccoons anymore. 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
3: In the accident on 96 West at 28th, off on the right-hand side, Sparks at East Paris is a crash, and the exit ramp of South Beltline westbound to Wilson is where we find police cleaning up an accident. And good news on 131 northbound between 96 and West River. That accident has cleared. Traffic recovering from 196. Now, 196 West, Fuller to Lane is about a 10-minute delay. And 4 Mile at Alpine, we have accident here being cleaned up. I'm Rick Shrimp with traffic.
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20: A better life with Dr. Sanjay Gupta.
21: When you need your body to perform, but some of your muscles are having trouble, other muscles can sometimes help compensate. This is a great thing short term, but long term it can lead to serious and even chronic aches and pains. So if you've got nagging stiffness or irritation somewhere, don't push through it. Try to figure out why it's happening and how you can correct it. Strength and conditioning specialist Dana Santa says, performing exercises at a deliberate tempo makes it easier to notice when the wrong muscles are taking over, and also gives the intended muscles a chance to engage before that compensation kicks in. Dana suggests that starting with primary movement patterns such as squatting, hinging, pushing, pulling, rotating, and core can help make compensation easiest to identify and to address. I'm Dr. Sanjay Gupta, helping you live a better life.
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28: 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From the Service Professor Weather Center, 13 on your side weather. Wildfire smoke really starts to funnel in this evening, and air quality will worsen as we move into tomorrow. It'll also be hot and humid as well, highs in the mid-90s.
29: Service Professor will fix it in a snap.
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0: Hey, it's Rachel, and oh my God, summertime is here. 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
1: Traffic is sluggish on East Beltline at 5 Mile with an accident, and also 131 northbound between 196 and West River. About a 25-minute trip through the area. Now, we do have 196 College to Lane heavy and Fulton at Pettus. The accident still being cleaned up. And 131 northbound between 96 and West River. Three right lanes are taken up through late July. It's about a 15-minute slowdown in that area. And 131 northbound Wealthy to Cherry, our right lane shut down. I'm Rick Schrempf with
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Langley's getting lots of attention for the little speeches she makes during her concerts. 105.3 Hot FM. 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She says, who gives a crap? This is who I am, and that's what you get. I love

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Grand Haven Coast Guard Festival going on July 24th through August 2nd. The lineup, I mean, we got Mega 80s on Friday, July 24th. Kings of Queen, the 25th. How about ABBA Mania Night and a tribute to Cher on the 27th? You want free tickets? 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
1: It's interesting, though, that we think like homework needs to be done so they can go to college. 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
2: Hey, it's Rachel, and oh my God, summertime is here. 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

That was fun. Thanks for hanging with me. Let's do it again tomorrow, shall we? 105.3 Hot FM. It's Kendall. I'm dancing out the door. Wake up with Rachel and Rob, sending you to see Charlie XCX in Vegas at 8:50.

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0: It is Nightly with Jade and Tyler. Jade, if you think Taylor Swift and Travis Kelce's wedding was expensive, you have no idea what some of these oil tycoons, how much money their weddings cost.
1: Honestly, my jaw was already dropped when you said that she didn't even crack the top three because it was definitely a gay royal wedding in America. So I can't imagine who is beating her.
0: So in at number 10 was the Kate Middleton and Prince William wedding back in 2011. It was about $49 million. Kind of in at number 9-ish, you know, right below was Taylor Swift and Travis Kelce, New York City, Madison Square Garden, anywhere from $20 million to $50 million. And then we go down to number 7, Meghan Markle, Prince Harry in England, 2018. And then you know what? Let's jump to number 1. How expensive do you think this wedding cost? This oil tycoon in Russia.
1: Oh my God, Tyler. I mean, we're talking big. Millions. Maybe I'm going to give it a 75 mil.
0: $1.4 billion wedding.
1: Oh my God. Why couldn't I have been friends with them or somebody's plus one? I can't imagine what that ceremony looked like.
0: And they had live performances by Jennifer Lopez, Enrique Iglesias, and Sting. So yeah, what? I can't even imagine like the chandeliers and the the china that was used for eating the meals. Like, that's insane. $1.4 billion, the most expensive wedding ever.
1: Oh my God.
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4: 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Yeah.
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21: Or

0: So I don't know if I'm the jerk in this one, Jade. It is Nightly with Jade and Tyler. And coming from a person, you said you've DoorDashed a lot. I DoorDashed yesterday and I ordered something from Jimmy John's. A little hungry, little afternoon snack before we got to the show. Long story short, they gave me the wrong meal. They gave me a Cheesecake Factory enormous salad. I'm like, what do I do? So it was like 10 minutes past. The person didn't reach out to me. So, you know, I was like, I'm going to start eating this. It's a salad. Looks pretty good. So I start eating it and I'm just like, okay. And then he comes back like 15 minutes later, knocks on my door. I didn't answer. I went into like scared mode. And then, So am I a jerk for that?
1: Tyler, I'm laughing my ass off. This is freaking funny. First of all, were you annoyed? Because you're like, he didn't also give you the sub, right? He completely got it wrong.
0: Yeah,
1: he
0: completely got it wrong. So I was like, you know, and it was looking like a really good salad. So I was like, I might as well just eat this thing.
1: Tyler said it was fate. It was meant to end up at his doorstep. I'm cackling at you retreating like a little bad kid and being like, uh-oh, I'm in trouble. So what ended up happening? Tell me.
0: Well, I ended up telling them, like, yeah, I got the wrong meal, and they comped my Jimmy John's order. So I got a giant salad for free, and I got a $20 credit.
1: I'm not going to lie. That's freaking hilarious. I'm sorry to the person that was patiently waiting on their Cheesecake Factory salad, but thank you for feeding my co-host.

0: would hate to be a Nepo baby because people just don't let you live. Chad, it's Nightly with Jaden Tyler.
1: Yeah, but Gracie Abrams is taking a different approach. Instead of running from the conversation, she's owning it. Her dad is legendary filmmaker J.J. Abrams, and she's been pretty candid about what that means for her career.
0: Yeah, she had a really thoughtful response about privilege, opportunity, and, of course, finding her own voice. Take a listen.
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3: It felt like being in some kind of like alternate universe, like alternate timeline, you know, simulation type of situation. It was just the best thing. It was just such a masterclass to see it done at that level, like top of the mountain, with such warmth and generosity of spirit. There's not a luckier opportunity to learn.
1: Gracie Abrams on opening up for Taylor Swift. Crazy to think that was, what, 3 years ago? It's Nightly with Jaden Tyler.

like it loud. Nightly with Jade and Tyler.

0: is Nightly with Jade and Tyler. And when I started seeing the headlines about everybody across the nation getting diarrhea at Taco Bell, I'm like, well, that's what happens when you roll through the drive-thru at 2 a.m. But I'm like, oh, no, it's like a medical thing, Tyler.
1: Yeah, I don't know what to believe anymore, because didn't it start with, like, salads? And then it went to, like, now they're saying produce. And now Taco Bell is being investigated from this crazy diarrhea.
0: It was. I was just like, are we safe to shop at the grocery store? Can I get Chipotle since they be pulling, like, local produce? I don't know. I'm scared to eat anything at this point.
1: Yeah. I don't know. We're all just on pins and needles waiting to find out what exactly it is. But yeah, no disrespect to Taco Bell. It's delicious. But that will definitely get you on the toilet the next day for sure.
0: Think twice before you roll through that drive-thru tonight.
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24: Everyone poops. It's not just the name of a classic potty training book. It's a universal truth. Even though everyone does it, almost no one wants to talk about it. Dr. Tricia Pasricha wants to change that. She's the author of a new book. It's called You've Been Pooping All Wrong. And she says there are three critical P's of pooping. The first is propulsion. Both the voluntary push you exert and the involuntary contractions that happen naturally within your body. Top line, when you feel the need to go, don't hold it. The second P is pliability, which refers to stool softness. The keys to this one are making sure you're drinking enough water and eating enough fiber. And the last P is for pelvic floor. If you can get your knees up above your waist while you're on the toilet, like on a stool or a garbage can or a stack of books even, that can make all the difference. I'm Dr. Sanjay Gupta, helping you live a better life.
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